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3: 8 degrees in Melbourne, morning fog, then sunny atop today, 17. It's 10 o'clock. Good morning. David Armstrong. The teachers' union's taking its vote on whether to push ahead with plans for another 24-hour statewide strike tomorrow. The Carroll government's offered public school teachers a $2,000 bonus payment on signing a new pay deal, that offer remaining at 28.3% over 4 years. Staff in the top pay grade will also receive a 1% annual lump sum payment. Senior Minister Ingrid Stitt refusing to be drawn on whether the government's confident teachers will accept the deal.
4: Outcome will be known a little later this morning, and we're going to respect that process. We want to make sure that our amazing teachers and education staff across our state schools are rewarded for the amazing work that they do. So we will wait patiently for the outcome of that ballot.
3: 1 in 8 teaching students have failed a basic literacy test. More than 3,000 aspiring educators were unable to demonstrate Year 9 standard skills. Just 87% passed on their first attempt. That is the lowest pass rate since 2018. An 18-year-old man will face court today, charged over last week's incident at Craigieburn Shopping Centre, where a shot was fired during a fight between a gang of teens. Police found a firearm, alleged to be a pen pistol, ammunition and a machete when arresting the teen at Coburg North. He's been charged with a string of offences, including using a firearm in a public place, reckless conduct endangering life and a fray. A new opinion poll shows Angus Taylor continues to struggle to make any headway against One Nation. The latest Resolve Political Monitor reveals the coalition's primary vote remains stagnant at 23%. One Nation sits on 26%. Labor leads with core support 28%. Mr. Taylor maintains the opposition is holding the government to account.
5: To axe Labor's toxic taxes, to bring down the cost of power, to build more houses, to cap immigration based on housing supply, and to put Australians first. I mean, and I know that is a plan that is good for Eden Monaro, but good for the rest of Australia as well.
3: The country's supermarket giants are conducting early testing of facial recognition technology. The trials come as Woolworths and Coles consider ways to address crime and violent incidents. South Australia's Banana Boogie Bakery is celebrating after winning back the title of Best Vanilla Slice in the entire nation. The head baker, Jason Spencer, says it went down to the wire.
6: We missed out last year by 2 points. We would have gone 3 in a row, but it wasn't to be last year. But we knew what we'd made a mistake with the year before, and we fixed that up this year. So those 1% things actually pay off in the end.
3: In finance, the All Ordinaries opened down 23 points, the dollar 70.83 US.
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3: Melbourne's weighing up challenging a 3-game ban handed to forward Jacob Van Rooyen. The incident on the concussed Port Adelaide's Alia graded as careless by the MRO. Pat Cummins has no regrets about electing to bat first during Australia's 9-wicket loss to Bangladesh in Darwin. The Aussies bowled out for 198 on a green-top pitch on the opening day. Bangladesh's captain admitting he was delighted with Cummins' decision. The Australian captain says if they had have batted longer, they would have reaped the benefits.
7: You'd hope you earned the right to then be bowling on a late day 4, 5th day wicket where it's starting to spin and come to you.
3: Arsenal has defeated Manchester City 3-0 to win the Community Shield, and the Kookaburras have opened their campaign at the Hockey World Cup with a 3-1 victory over Ireland. That's the latest news and sport.
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9: 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Some of the cheapest unleaded is 184.7 at Costco Epping, 186.2 at Metro Thomastown, and 186.9 at APCO Hoppers Crossing. 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
1: 3MP weather.
3: Morning fog, then sunny this afternoon, a top of 17 degrees. Tomorrow, mostly sunny, 20. On Wednesday, showers, 17. Thursday, a shower or two, 18. By Friday, possible showers with a top of 16 degrees. And on Saturday, it'll be partly cloudy, a top of 16. On the bays today, variable winds at 10 knots, turning easterly. Waves below a metre. Currently, it's 8 degrees.
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0: Melbourne and the Peninsula's best music, 3MP, Yvonne Elliman, If I Can't Have You. Hey, if you like looking up into the night sky at all the stars up there.
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0: Then I think you'll enjoy a session tomorrow afternoon at Rosebud Library, run by the Mornington Peninsula Astronomical Society for Science Week. There'll be tips about what's good up there to look at in the sky right now and lots more. Details on this group at 3MP's Community Diary. You'll find that at 3mp.com.au. Today, mostly sunny, 17 the city, Peninsula Geelong 16. Tomorrow, mostly sunny with a top of 20 in Michael Bolton. Coming up next.
2: 3MP Melbourne traffic.
3: G'day there, the Mornington Peninsula Freeway looking the goods, no dramas, Melbourne bound. A few works southbound around Thompson Road, but it clears up from Eastlink all the way down to Rosebud. The Monash in good shape too, between Eastlink and the tunnel, has recovered at Toorak Road following an earlier car fire. The Westgate looking the goods as well over the bridge into the Burnley Tunnel. No dramas on the Tulla out to the airport. If you see anything on the roads, 1300 595 937. 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I'm Andy, and that's the latest traffic on 3MP.
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0: 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Ainsley Lubbock is one of the women whose stories are told on the podcast series Her Peninsula. 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
7: Twelve degrees in Melbourne, morning fog clearing to a sunny day, a top of 17. 11 o'clock, good morning. I'm David Armstrong. Teachers have voted to accept the state government's latest pay offer, calling off a third statewide school strike at the 11th hour. Teachers, principals and support staff will now receive a minimum pay increase of 28.3% over 4 years. Victoria is now being labelled the assassination capital of Australia after the shooting of crime boss Fadi Haddari outside his Altona home. The 48-year-old was sitting in a car in his driveway when it's believed he was ambushed last night. He's now fighting for life. The gunman is on the run. It's the fourth shooting of a senior crime figure in as many years. Minister Ingrid Stitt refusing to concede whether there's been an escalation in the Melbourne crime war.
8: These are very concerning incidents. They're matters that are currently being investigated by VicPol, and I'm not going to comment on those live investigations. Obviously, our government will continue to support the work of VicPol, and we will provide the Chief Commissioner with the resources that he needs to keep Victorians safe.
7: Police are appealing for public help to catch four intruders wanted over a terrifying aggravated home invasion at Keilor Downs. Released images of two of the suspects. The offenders, wearing balaclavas and armed with firearms and a sledgehammer, forced three occupants, including a 17-year-old girl, into a room, then covered them with blankets as they stole items, including jewellery. After 2 hours, the offenders told them they'd return if $1 million wasn't paid before a deadline. Detective Senior Sergeant Jason Connor says the victims weren't physically injured during the ordeal, Police are treating it as targeted.
9: The threats that they were making to the victims over that two-hour period, which was, like I said, an extremely long time to be threatened at gunpoint. The victims were so frightened by the demands and the incident that they reported it a few days later due to fear of reprisal.
7: Wildlife officers have begun vaccinating more than 5,000 penguins on Phillip Island, protecting them from the bird flu virus. Chief Biodiversity Officer James Todd says the penguins are comfortable around humans, makes the job easier.
10: And for that reason, it does make vaccination a viable option for those populations, particularly as we have to administer two doses of the vaccine, and that's where the complications come for other wildlife particularly.
7: Woolworths is ditching its farmer's own milk brand. After 13 years, it's being phased out amid declining sales. An electric vehicle is being recalled because pedestrians and other road users can't hear it coming. A software issue means the acoustic vehicle alerting system on the Chery E5, built between this year and last, may not activate. In finance, the All Ordinaries down 24, our dollar 70.83 US.
11: More of Melbourne and the Peninsula's best music is on the way, straight after the latest weather on 3MP. But now, it's sport.
7: Melbourne star Tom Sparrow's signed a contract extension. The 26-year-old turning down offers to return home to South Australia. He will remain a Demon until 2031. Dean Cox says Sydney is prepared if Mark McVeigh is appointed as Essendon assistant. The Swans assistants down to the final four for the job at the Bombers. Cox says there's been no distractions at the Swans.
12: As long as Mark's doing his job, which he's doing, and then, you know, I understand that, you know, I want to develop people as well and give them an opportunity to live their dreams and coach AFL footy. So we're, as a club, really supportive of that. And, yeah, he's been really respectful in doing what he has to do whilst also focusing a little bit on the future as well.
7: Pat Cummins has flagged a batting overhaul for the side after the shock loss to Bangladesh in Darwin. Miles Lathershone and Jake Weatherald are under increasing pressure, both averaging less than 27 runs since the start of last summer. That's the latest news and sport.
11: 3MP, Melbourne traffic.
13: G'day there, no dramas for the Mornington Peninsula Freeway. Citybound, it's a clear run to the Dingley Bypass. Southbound, though, works just prior to Thompson Road, clears up from Eastlink all the way into Rosebud. The Monash at pace between Eastlink and the Domain Tunnel. A few brake lights, though, outbound around East Melbourne Station. The tunnel clear to the airport, no holdups, the West Gate over the bridge. If you see anything on the roads, 1300 595 937. 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I'm Andy, and that's the latest traffic on 3MP.
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11: 3MP weather.
7: Early fog is clearing to a sunny day with a top of 17 degrees. Tomorrow, mostly sunny, 20. On Wednesday, showers 17. Thursday, a shower or two, 18. On Friday, possible showers, 16 degrees. Saturday will be a partly cloudy day, 16. And Sunday, sunny, 17. On the bays, variable winds, 10 knots, turning easterly, 10 to 15 knots. Waves below a metre, and currently it's 12 degrees.
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0: Melbourne and the Peninsula's best music 3MP, Bill Withers. Lovely day. Early fog in Melbourne can often lead to beautiful, lovely days. Today, mostly sunny, 17 the city. Peninsula Geelong, 16. Tomorrow, mostly sunny, a top of 20. Every morning at 9, a great way to start any lovely day is to listen to the 9 songs that we group together with a particular theme. Could be songs about colour, you know, a green tambourine, blue Hawaii, little red Corvette, yellow submarine. You get the idea. Maybe the connection could be the year they were all hits, or maybe we gather together British artists. It's up to you. What is that connection? 3MP's 9 at 9 every weekday morning from 9, thanks to sharmaclodge.com.au. Doobie Brothers coming up next.
1: 3MP Melbourne traffic.
2: Hello there. There's a heavy stretch on Peninsula Link northbound between the Frankston Freeway and Thompson Road. That's due to works underway there at the moment. Also works underway on the Teller Freeway near Mickleham Road. There are speed and lane restrictions in place in both directions. In Somerton, watch out for a crash on the Hume Highway southbound at Gasoline Way. It's in the left-hand lane. Also, works to watch out for in Clyde North. Thompson's Road closed between Berwick Cranbourne Road and Matterhorn Drive. Take Grice's Road instead. 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I'm Chris, and that's the latest traffic on 3MP.
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0: Melbourne and the Peninsula's best music, 3MP Orleans. Neil Mitchell is still the one Melburnians trust to present interesting, entertaining discussions. And every Saturday morning from 8, Neil Mitchell Unlimited here on 3MP offers a different guest each week, along with a cross-generational debate with his own son Cam in the segment Father and Son that's often a little lighter. Unlimited for 3 Point Motors, Epping and Fairfield this Saturday morning from 8. Next, 3MP's midday news, sport and weather. We'll have 3MP Bayside news, and then Julie's here.
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12: 13 degrees in Melbourne, mostly sunny tomorrow, a top of 20. It's 12 midday. Good afternoon, I'm Jordan Tunbridge. A third planned statewide teachers' strike has been averted, the union accepting the Carroll government's pay offer. Stephanie Wacklewick reports.
13: After sitting on the deal for almost a week, the pay offer got over the line with a majority vote by the Australian Education Union this morning, calling off a third strike, which would have shut down public schools on Wednesday. Teachers, principals and education support staff will receive a pay rise of at least 28.3% over 4 years, the same offer they previously rejected. But staff in the top pay grade will receive a 1% annual lump sum payment, and all staff will receive a $2,000 bonus payment. After school meeting hours will also be reduced from 80 to 40 hours a year. The offer is the first under new Education Minister Gabrielle Williams, ending more than a year of tense negotiations between the state government and the teachers' union. Stephanie Wacklewick, State Parliament, Melbourne.
12: Police are stepping up their search for 4 armed thieves accused of forcing entry into a Keylord Downs home and attempting to extort its occupants. Kiara Parker reports.
14: Police are probing whether the terrifying targeted aggravated home invasion
8: invasion at Keilor Downs back in April was over a business deal gone sour. Four intruders wearing balaclavas and armed with firearms and a sledgehammer forced a 17-year-old girl, a 62-year-old man and a 54-year-old woman into a room, covering them with blankets as they stole items, including jewellery. The offenders told them they'd return if $1 million wasn't paid before a deadline. Detective Senior Sergeant Jason Connor says the victims have been left traumatised.
14: Teenager in the house, and even though they weren't physically injured, it's horrifying that this occurred to an innocent family.
8: The family was so scared they waited a few days to report it to police. The offenders haven't returned to the property. Police have now released images of two of the suspects and CCTV of a vehicle of interest, appealing to the public for information. Kiara Parker, Melbourne.
12: Crime figure Fadi Hadara has been shot while sitting in a car in his driveway at Altona North. He was taken to hospital in a critical condition and is now listed as stable. Police believe it was a targeted attack. Senior Minister Ingrid Stitt says the Carroll government is focused on Victorians and not celebrities, as comedian Dave Hughes campaigns for the Liberals ahead of the state election. He appeared alongside opposition leader Jess Wilson at the Liberals' Western Victoria region campaign launch in Geelong yesterday. Ms Stitt says the government isn't fazed.
15: We're not focused on that. We're focused on Victorians. It's a matter for him as to what he does and what he says. But really, our focus is pretty significantly on Victorians and not necessarily on celebrities.
12: A man has been killed after being hit by a car at Ballarat, with the driver fleeing the scene. The victim was struck by a green Ford Fiesta at Canadian just after midnight. CPR was performed, but he couldn't be saved. The Ford, which was not displaying registration plates, has been found, but there's no sign of the driver involved. The world's biggest flu vaccination, or bird flu vaccination rather, is now underway on Phillip Island. 5,000 little penguins are being vaccinated after one died from the H5 strain. Chief Biodiversity Officer James Todd says they'll require two vaccines.
16: Each animal that is vaccinated will be microchipped, so a bit similar to what you might have for your pet dog. It'll be inserted under the skin. Then there's a reader that can identify which penguins have been vaccinated and which ones haven't.
12: In breaking news, just in, the Sydney Swans have confirmed several players were involved in an alleged incident in Melbourne last night. The Swans have notified the AFL and relevant authorities and cannot provide further comment at this stage. In finance, the All Ordinaries down 14 points, one Australian dollar trading at 70.83 US cents.
17: Oh, come on, guys. I said party up.
18: Oh, stuff it, Chad. We're moving house.
19: Stuff it. 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
12: Melbourne will appeal Jacob Van Rooyen's three-match ban at the AFL Tribunal. The key forward received the suspension after a high hit concussed Port Adelaide defender Alir Alir. Demons Premiership player Tom Sparrow has rejected a lucrative long-term offer from Port Adelaide to sign a five-year deal with the Demons. Sparrow will remain at the club until at least 2031. Gold Coast's Bailey Humphrey has extended his contract to the end of 2030 despite strong interest from the Demons. The in-demand son was out of contract at the end of 2028, but the new deal takes him through to free agency. It's 12:05. The Albanese government claims retirement savings would be at risk if One Nation's super proposal were to go ahead. The minor party and the coalition believe it should be easier for people to access their savings, especially to buy a home. A supermarket giant is ditching its farmer's own milk brand. Rural reporter Dusty Fitzpatrick.
20: Woolworths is slowly phasing out its farmer's own milk brand, which has been marketed for the last 13 years as giving dairy producers a better deal. It comes amid a cost of living crisis, with latest annual statistics showing we're making just over 8 billion litres. Bottles have reportedly been removed from shelves in South Australia, with other states following next year. Woolies says current supply contracts will be honoured. Farmers are upset the brand hasn't been marketed strongly, with the Australian Dairy Farmers Group calling it a token exercise to generate positive PR. Some farmers say they're unsure who they'll supply milk to in the future, saying there are few alternatives in the current climate. Dusty Fitzpatrick, National Rural News.
12: Australian academics believe they've pinned down which of the core human needs make the best ingredients for a pop hit. Analysing the lyrics of songs from the last 35 years, they found themes of human connection were present in 73% of chart toppers. RMIT senior lecturer and clinical psychologist Mark Lee says it got him thinking about his own favourite tracks.
0: I think about one that I listen to quite often that I go to, probably not an obvious example, but Bruce Springsteen, an old classic, Dancing in the Dark, you know, and you think about it, and, you know, I've always felt a great sense of connection with this song. With this one, it's a sense of confidence, frustration, you know, he's feeling like he's struggling, but he's wanting to be understood.
12: And returning to sport, Arsenal has picked up where it left off, the reigning Premier League champions defeating Manchester City 3-0 to win the Community Shield.
21: On the move yet again, Solis. Oh, Nudegaard seizing upon it! Clear daylight for the champions in every sense here!
12: That's the latest news and sport.
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24: I'm Sarah Taylor. The member for Nepean, Anthony Marsh, has made an explosive claim in Parliament that a large tract of green wedge land is at risk of development. Mr Marsh has claimed developers may have lobbied Planning Minister Sonia Kilkenny after previously lobbying the Mornington Peninsula Shire to have green wedge land between Mornington and Mount Martha rezoned to accommodate 2,000 new homes. More than 100 people have rallied on a historic Mornington Peninsula pier to send a message to the state government to finish the job. The determined locals are demanding the restoration of the Flinders Pier be completed. The $1.53 million state-funded project was suddenly abandoned in April. And in MPFNL Women's Division 1 Seniors, Mornington have secured their second premiership in 2 years, going back-to-back against Warragul Industrials. Despite winning the flag last year, Mornington were facing a team that hadn't lost a match all season. But the Bulldogs held the lead all day and, despite a final quarter comeback by the Dusties, took the win. And that's the latest Bayside News on 3MP.
23: 3MP Melbourne traffic.
25: Good afternoon. There's works causing delays on Peninsula Link. It's a heavy run northbound between the Frankston Freeway and East Link and Thompson Road. Also works underway on the Tuller Freeway near Mickleham Road. Speed and lane restrictions are in place in both directions. In Somerton, a crash on the Hume Highway southbound at Gasoline Way. It's in the left-hand lane. Works continuing Clyde North. Thompson's Road closed between Berry Cranbourne Road and Matterhorn Drive. Take Grice's Road to skip around. 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I'm Chris, and that's the latest traffic on 3MP.
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23: 3MP weather.
12: Early fog tomorrow, a sunny day, chance of showers at night, a top of 20, an overnight low 9. Wednesday, showers 17. Thursday, a shower or 2, 18. Friday, possible showers 16. Saturday, partly cloudy 16. And Sunday, sunny 17. On the bays, variable winds about 10 knots, turning easterly 10 to 15 knots, waves below a metre. Currently in Melbourne, it's 13 degrees.
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0: Melbourne and the Peninsula's best music 3MP. Afternoons with Julie Strini and Johnny Nash, and how many of us seeing things through tired eyes after staying up and watching the Logies last night, which was the topic of conversation on Mitch Monday with Ferg for breakfast.
1: You've just trudged in from the Logies, haven't you?
2: Yes, I've just come in the front door, Dave. No, I didn't make it, but they were on in the Mitchell household, Dave. Robert Irwin did a fantastic job. Isn't he amazing for such composure and, and confidence for a 23-year-old?
1: Yeah, incredible.
2: What a future he has.
0: Mm-hmm. Cheers to that. Ferg back for breakfast. September, we're on the countdown to Earth, Wind and Fire on the way soon.
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0: Melbourne and the Peninsula's best music 3MP. That's PhD. We're back into things with LRB soon. So lady, let me take a look at you now. Michael Jackson in with a song that was intended to be a Toto hit off his Thriller album, and Leo. You make me will keep us up and about after your 1 o'clock news. In next here at 3MP.
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6: 13 degrees in Melbourne, mostly sunny tomorrow, a top of 20. It's 1 o'clock. Good afternoon, I'm Jordan Tunbridge. A serious police investigation is underway at an East Melbourne hotel where the Sydney Swans were staying overnight. Alex Riddell reports.
7: The Sydney Swans have confirmed that several of their players were involved in an alleged serious incident at the Pullman Hotel last night. It comes as Victoria Police confirm they're investigating a sexual assault at the hotel in the early hours of this morning, but no details have been released into those involved. The Swans were staying at the hotel after their game against Essendon last night and have since been summoned to a team meeting. Victoria Police have said the exact circumstances are yet to be established and the investigation into the incident remains ongoing. Alex Riddell, Melbourne.
6: Ben Carroll denies it took a new premier to get the teachers' pay deal done. The offer of a 28.3% pay rise over 4 years remains unchanged, but teachers, principals and education support staff will also receive a $2,000 bonus payment, while staff in the top pay grade will receive a 1% annual lump sum payment.
8: This is a team effort as always. The Deputy Premier, Education Minister, the Treasurer. This is an investment in Victoria's future. Victoria's future is written in our classrooms.
6: The vote by the Education Union means a third statewide school strike has been called off. Police say they're keeping an open mind as to the motive behind the shooting of gangland figure Fadi Hadara at Altona North last night. The 48-year-old, who is linked to the tobacco wars, was shot a number of times in the driveway of his Marigold Avenue home in a targeted attack. Hadara was taken to hospital with life-threatening injuries. Detective Inspector Adam Tilley is appealing for information.
9: We're still to go through CCTV footage to try and identify a person of interest, a vehicle of interest, but that is still ongoing. We don't have any suspects as yet. We are going to keep an open mind. Everything is on the table and everything will be fully explored.
6: Victoria is making history with animal protection agencies rolling out the biggest bird flu vaccination program in the world. The Department of Energy, Environment and Climate Action are racing against the clock to vaccinate 5,000 little penguins at Phillip Island. It comes after the devastating news over the weekend that bird flu had reached the precious population. Finance, the All Ordinaries is down 22 points, one Australian dollar trading at 70.83 US cents.
10: For what's happening around Melbourne and the peninsula, go to 3mp.com.au. You can even submit your own community event for free publicity.
6: Bailey Humphrey has knocked back interest from rival clubs and signed a new deal to stay at the Gold Coast Suns. Humphrey recommitting to the Suns until the end of 2030. Meantime, Melbourne star Tom Sparrow has signed a contract extension. The 26-year-old turning down offers to return home to South Australia, remaining a Demon until 2031. Melbourne will appeal Jacob Van Rooyen's three-match ban at the AFL Tribunal. The young Demon was handed the sanction after his spoiling attempt made contact with Alia Alia. Australian captain Pat Cummins has flagged a batting overhaul for the side after the shock loss to Bangladesh in Darwin. Manus Labuschagne and Jake Weatherald are under increasing pressure, both averaging less than 27 runs since the start of last summer. Scottie Scheffler has dominated the opening event of the PGA Tour's postseason, winning the St Jude Championship by 8 shots ahead of Siwoo Kim. And in soccer, Arsenal has defeated Manchester City 3-0 to win the Community Shield. And that's the latest news and sport.
10: 3MP, Melbourne traffic.
11: Good afternoon. There's delays now southbound on Peninsula Link from Thames Promenade to Thompson Road. It's pretty heavy getting through. There's a crash on the Monash Freeway outbound before Jackson's Road. It's in the left-hand lane with speed set to 40. Delays are heavy back past Wellington Road. On the Calder Freeway, the citybound entry from Keilor Park Drive is closed after a collision. Use Sharps Road and Melrose Drive to the Tuller Freeway and reports of a crash in Campbellfield on Sydney Road northbound before Barry Road. Spend more to get more across the full range of Milwaukee products. 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I'm Chris, and that's the latest traffic on 3MP.
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10: 3MP weather.
6: Early fog tomorrow, a sunny day, chance of showers at night, a top of 20, an overnight low 9. Wednesday, showers 17. Thursday, a shower or 2, 18. Friday, possible showers 16. Saturday, partly cloudy 16. And Sunday, sunny 17. On the bays, variable winds about 10 knots, turning easterly 10 to 15 knots, waves below a metre. Currently in Melbourne, it's 13 degrees.
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1: Melbourne and the Peninsula's best music, 3MP Afternoons with Julie Streeny. Both educational and fun, Boney M's Rasputin. Well, a pretty nice start to our working week weather-wise. Staying partly cloudy with some light winds. Still on our way to a top of 17 degrees. Mostly sunny tomorrow. A tropical 20. A possible shower tomorrow night, and it does look wet for Wednesday. We're back into things with Phil Collins and Genesis. A gorgeous ballad that got to number 3 on our charts.
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0: Melbourne and the Peninsula's best music, 3MP. Richard Marx, one of five coaches on The Voice, back tonight. I wonder if we get to hear the guy that sounds like John Farnham tonight. I want to see him revealed. Well, last night was our night of nights, and we got the wrap-up on Mitch Monday with Dave this morning.
1: Yeah, congratulations to Sam Pang, the Gold Logie winner. Fantastic.
0: It was fantastic. He was a popular recipient, and it was a good night. I think it was a good night. All right, we'll get back into the music very soon after all the latest in news. Well, it's the supergroup Travelling Wilburys getting to the end of the line. We've still got a few hours left.
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9: 12 degrees in Melbourne, mostly sunny tomorrow, a top of 20. It's 2 o'clock. Good afternoon, I'm Jordan Tunbridge. Victoria Police are investigating a group of Sydney Swans players over a serious incident in East Melbourne. It comes amid allegations of a sexual assault at the Pullman Hotel in the early hours of this morning. A number of plainclothes and uniform officers were seen in the lobby of the hotel. The Sydney Swans say they have notified the AFL and relevant authorities. Swans Chief Executive Matthew Pavlich is about to face the media. Opposition leader Jess Wilson has accused Ben Carroll of failing to get the teachers' pay deal done as Education Minister. A third statewide strike has been cancelled after the Education Union voted in favour of a pay rise of at least 28.3% over 4 years. Staff in the top pay grade will receive a 1% annual lump sum payment and all staff will receive a $2,000 bonus payment. Ms Wilson says it should not have dragged on for almost 13 months.
10: Ben Carroll has failed. We've seen two teacher strikes. We've seen lost days of learning under Ben Carroll. And now he's had to send in his deputy to get the job done because he was too incompetent to land a teacher pay deal.
9: A 37-year-old man has died in police custody after he was arrested at Clayton train station last night, armed with a knife, wandering onto the tracks. Police say he was highly agitated, and after trying to negotiate with the man, officers used non-lethal tactical options without success before he was taken into custody. Shortly after, the man became unresponsive and couldn't be revived by paramedics. Police believe a terrifying aggravated home invasion at Keilor Downs was over a business deal gone sour. Four intruders wearing balaclavas and armed with firearms and a sledgehammer forced three occupants, including a 17-year-old girl, into a room, covering them with blankets as they stole items, including jewellery. The offenders told them they'd return if $1 million wasn't paid before a deadline. The victims left traumatised but not physically injured during the ordeal back in April. Detective Senior Sergeant Jason Connor says they've released images of two of the suspects and CCTV of a vehicle of interest as they make a public appeal for information.
11: The threats that they were making to the victims over that two-hour period, which was, like you said, an extremely long time to be threatened at gunpoint. The victims were so frightened by the demands and the incident that they reported it a few days later due to fear of reprisal.
9: Woolworths is ditching its Farmer's Own milk brand. After 13 years, it's being phased out amid declining sales. Farmers claim the brand hasn't been marketed strongly. The Australian Dairy Farmers Group claims it's been a token exercise to generate positive PR. In finance, the All Ordinary is down 24 points, one Australian dollar trading at 70.83 US cents.
2: 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The 9 at 9 on 3MP.
9: Gold Coast midfielder Bailey Humphrey has rejected strong interest from rival clubs back home in Victoria. The 21-year-old extending his deal with the Suns through until the end of the 2030 season.
12: Took a fair bit, to be honest. A lot of conversations with my family and my friends. And yeah, I think I've also got some really close mates here, and we like Will Graham and stuff like that. And yeah, didn't want to leave them behind.
9: Melbourne is appealing the three-match ban handed to Jacob Van Rooyen for his accidental hit that concussed Port Adelaide defender Elia Lear on Saturday night. The match review officer graded the incident careless, high contact and severe impact. Adam Walton and Chris O'Connell are through to the third round at the Cincinnati Tennis Masters, and the Kookaburras have opened their campaign at the Hockey World Cup with a 3-1 victory over Ireland. That's the latest news and sport.
2: 3MP, Melbourne traffic.
13: Good afternoon. Some very minor delays on Peninsula Link northbound passing Springvale Road. On the Monash Freeway, still have that crash outbound before Jackson's Road in the left-hand lane with speed set to 40. Some minor delays on the Tello Freeway outbound near Mickleham Road. There are speed and lane restrictions in place. Reports of a crash on the Ring Road altitude-bound before Pascavale Road, and reports in Campbellfield on Sydney Road northbound approaching Barry Road. Think you might be missing out on money at tax time? 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I'm Chris, and that's the latest traffic on 3MP.
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2: 3MP weather.
9: Early fog tomorrow, a sunny day, chance of showers at night, a top of 20, an overnight low 9. Wednesday, showers 17. Thursday, a shower or 2, 18. Friday, possible showers 16. Saturday, partly cloudy 16. And Sunday, sunny 17. On the bays, variable winds about 10 knots, turning easterly 10 to 15 knots, waves below a metre. Currently in Melbourne, it's 13 degrees.
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0: Melbourne and the Peninsula's best music, 3MP with Julie Streamy. And the Cause and Runaway, not every game in the AFL was on the weekend. A couple of draws, including one to help the Blues get into the wild card finals. My goodness, feeling pretty smug as a Carlton supporter today. And I got 9 out of 9 in the footy, tipping Craig Willis back on Thursday morning to give us his tips for the last home and away round for this current year. That is quite frightening. It is skipping along for sure, and so too our afternoon. Let's get back into things with CCR. They're looking out my back door soon, but the Hollies up next.
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0: Melbourne and the Peninsula's best music 3MP, John and Livy, on the station giving you more music and less talk. In very soon, Linda Ronstadt with a Buddy Holly song that was 20 years old that she turned into a massive hit. We've got the Eagles in there with a song that could be mistaken for a very popular 70s cocktail, and the Bee Gees penned comeback hit for Dionne Warwick. Happening after your 3 o'clock update.
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7: -12 degrees in Melbourne, mostly sunny tomorrow, a top of 20. It's 3 o'clock. Good afternoon, I'm Jordan Tunbridge. The Sydney Swans say they are shocked and disappointed after a group of players were allegedly involved in a serious police matter. It comes as Victoria Police investigate allegations of a sexual assault at the Pullman Hotel in East Melbourne, where the Swans were staying after their win over the Bombers last night. Swans Chief Executive Matthew Pavlich says the club is still piecing together exactly what happened.
8: We have our own set of internal inquiries ongoing, but safe to say that we're extremely shocked and disappointed that this has taken place and that the players have found themselves in this situation.
7: Extra bonuses and allowances helped to get the Education Union over the line and accept the state government's pay offer. Teachers, principals and education support staff will receive a pay rise of at least 28.3% over 4 years, as well as a $2,000 bonus payment. Staff in the top pay grade will receive a 1% annual lump sum payment. After school meeting hours will also be reduced. The union's Victorian president, Justin Mullally, says an overwhelming 79% of members voted for the deal.
9: So from October this year, a Victorian teacher who is an experienced teacher will be paid more than the same teacher in New South Wales. A teacher who is starting out this year will be in October paid the same as the teacher in New South Wales. That's a critical comparison.
7: The federal government will tighten its gambling bill by placing new restrictions on marketing inducements. Labor has been negotiating with the coalition to pass laws restricting the number of betting commercials. The government will also introduce an opt-out register for wagering ads broadcast online. These changes follow evidence from the parliamentary inquiry showing how gambling companies use inducements to lure addicts. Police investigating the shooting of a gangland figure, Fadi Hadara, at Altona North, say they don't have any suspects at this stage. The 48-year-old ambushed in the driveway of his Marigold Avenue home last night, shot a number of times and taken to hospital with life-threatening injuries. Detective Inspector Adam Tilley says they're scouring CCTV for clues.
10: Who is behind the motive and the exact circumstances? It's too early for us to comment or establish exactly the events that took place. We believe it was targeted. Are there threats to other family members? Not that we're aware of.
7: A American actress Hayden Panettiere, best known for her roles in TV shows Heroes and Nashville, has died at the age of 36. Further details on the nature of her death are not yet known. Finance, the All Ordinary is down 40 points, one Australian dollar trading at 70.83 US cents.
0: More of Melbourne and the Peninsula's best music is on the way, straight after the latest weather on 3MP. But now, it's sport.
7: There are multiple reports Josh Fraser will be announced as Carlton's new senior coach. It comes after Fraser's remarkable stint as caretaker, leading the Blues to finals. The Carlton board met at Princes Park this morning to ratify the decision. Bailey Humphrey has re-signed with the Suns amid strong interest from Victorian clubs. The 21-year-old midfielder says Gold Coast feels like home.
11: It does now. I've been here for 4 years, so it's hard to not feel like that. But yeah, Mowie's always going to be where I'm from, and that's always my number one home. And I love getting back there and supporting the footy club and seeing my friends and family, because they're all still there and hold a pretty special place in me.
7: Melbourne midfielder Tom Sparrow has signed a 5-year extension, opting against returning home to South Australia. Sparrow rejected a lucrative long-term deal from Port Adelaide to stay at the Demons. And that's the latest news and sport.
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12: I'm Sarah Taylor. Kingston has a new councillor after Nikki Corr was declared the winner of the Melaleuca Ward by-election on Friday morning at 10 o'clock. But by midday, the Victorian Electoral Commission had announced it was referring matters concerning postal voting in the by-election to Victoria's local government inspectorate after irregularities were identified during routine election integrity checks. More than 100 people have rallied on a historic Mornington Peninsula pier to send a message to the state government to finish the job. The determined locals are demanding the restoration of the Flinders Pier be completed. The $1.53 million state-funded project was suddenly abandoned in April. And in MPFNL Seniors Men's, Rosebud and Lang Warren are sitting well clear on top of the ladder with only one round to go. Mount Eliza, Dramana and Frankston YCW make up the top five, looking to progress to finals. The only teams with a chance to sneak in are Devon Meadows and Edie Asp, depending on the outcome of next week's games. And that's the latest Bayside news on 3MP.
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13: Just getting reports of a crash on the Ring Road Greensboro-bound on the entry from the Deer Park Bypass, a crash in Hawthorne East on Burwood Road eastbound at Albert Street, a crash in Carrum Downs on Frankston Dandenong Road eastbound after the Mornington Peninsula Freeway, and reports of a crash in South Yarra on Toorak Road at Punt Road. There are delays in all directions. The Hume Freeway slowing outbound approaching Donnybrook Road. 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With a hand-picked range of exclusive brands, you'll find what you need faster. That's an Aldi price. Aldi, good different. I'm Andy, and that's the latest traffic on 3MP.
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0: 3MP weather.
7: Early fog tomorrow, a sunny day, chance of showers at night, a top of 20, an overnight low 9. Wednesday, showers 17. Thursday, a shower or two, 18. Friday, possible showers 16. Saturday, partly cloudy 16. And Sunday, sunny 17. On the bays, variable winds about 10 knots, turning easterly 10 to 15 knots, waves below a metre. Currently in Melbourne, it's 13 degrees.
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0: Melbourne and the Peninsula's best music 3MP with Julie Streeny. Billy Joel's Uptown Girl, plenty of those at the Logies last night. Who do you think was best dressed? I couldn't take my eyes off Ali Langdon. That halter neck dress was just gorgeous. Mitch Monday with Dave Ferguson this morning. They were talking about the red carpet.
1: I've been to a few Logies, Dave. It's not my natural habitat, I've got to, I must admit.
2: Have you ever walked the red carpet?
1: No, Dave, I avoid that like the proverbial, as they say, sneak in the back way.
0: Yeah, not Mitch's style. Ferg back tomorrow morning. I'm back into things with the Beatles, but Fleetwood Mac up next.
3: 3MP, Melbourne traffic.
4: We've got a collision being cleared in South Yarra on Punt Road, heading south at Toorak Road. The King Freeway slowing outbound off the Ring Road, then from Craigieburn Road to Donnybrook Road. The Ring Road slowing Greensboro bound past the Deer Park Bypass, then from the Tuller to Pascoe Vale Road. And the Calder Freeway slowing outbound from the Ring Road past Keilor Park Drive. We've got works Alterna Meadows on Point Cook Road. It's closed over the Princess Freeway, use Palmer's Road instead. 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I'm Andy and that's the latest traffic on 3MP.
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0: Melbourne traffic.
1: We've got a couple of issues on the Ring Road Greensborough bound. A breakdown after the Tullamarine Freeway having one lane closed. Also a breakdown after Pasco Vale Road. Going the other way on the Ring Road Alterna bound, there's reports of a crash at Pasco Vale Road. We've got a collision in St Kilda on Lakeside Drive northbound after Fitzroy Street. A crash in South Yarra on Punt Road heading south at Toorak Road. Grab great deals at the National 4x4 Outdoor Show. 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I'm Andy and that's the latest traffic on 3MP.

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0: Melbourne and the Peninsula's best music 3MP with Don McLean. Well, it's a true jukebox musical. Neil Diamond's A Beautiful Noise is getting great reviews. I cannot wait to go soon, very soon. We have got Neil Diamond in with a song, well, did you have an imaginary friend when you were young? It touches on that. We've got some Kim Carnes in the mix. And your song from Elton. And you can tell. Let's get you up to date at 4 o'clock. News is next.
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10: 13 degrees in Melbourne, mostly sunny tomorrow, a top of 20. It's 4 o'clock. Good afternoon, I'm Jordan Tunbridge. Sydney Swans players are being investigated by Victoria Police following an alleged sexual assault at the Pullman Hotel in East Melbourne. Alex Riddell reports.
11: Sydney Swans chief executive Matthew Pavlich says the club is shocked and disappointed after several players were allegedly involved in an incident that is now the subject of a police investigation.
12: We're still piecing together exactly what's transpired here and have our own set of internal inquiries ongoing.
11: It comes as Victoria Police investigate allegations of a sexual assault at the hotel where the Sydney Swans were staying last night after their game against Essendon. Police arrived at the hotel at 7 o'clock this morning and left around 1 p.m. Victoria Police say the exact circumstances around the alleged assault are yet to be established and the investigation into the incident remains ongoing. Alex Riddell, Melbourne.
10: Convicted rapist and former celebrity talent manager Ralph Carr has described prison as a living hell as he awaits sentencing for sexually assaulting a woman. The county court has heard the 66-year-old is confined to his cell for 23 hours a day and has suffered panic attacks and deteriorating mental health since being jailed.
13: Police have released images of two men wanted over a terrifying home invasion in Melbourne's north back in April. Four masked men armed with guns and a sledgehammer stormed a Keilor Downs home, forcing three occupants into a room and covering them with blankets as they stole several items. The teachers' union has voted to accept the state government's latest pay offer, calling off a third statewide school strike at the 11th hour. Teachers, principals and education support staff will receive a pay rise of at least 28.3% over 4 years, as well as a $2,000 bonus payment. Staff in the top pay grade will receive a 1% annual lump sum payment. After-school meeting hours will also be reduced to 40 hours a year. Education Minister Gabriel Williams says it will now go to a vote of broader staff, confident the deal will be done by October.
14: So I'm so pleased that the union has indicated that they will not be progressing with the strike action that was planned for Wednesday. We know that that will be a huge relief to families who can now plan their weeks and know that their kids will be in the classrooms.
13: An electric vehicle is being recalled because pedestrians and other road users might not be able to hear it coming. A software issue means the acoustic vehicle alerting system on Chery E5 models built between this year and last may not activate. In finance, the All Ordinaries down 42 points, one Australian dollar trading at 70.83 US cents.
1: For what's happening around Melbourne and the peninsula, go to 3mp.com.au. You can even submit your own community event for free publicity.
13: Carlton looks set to appoint caretaker coach Josh Fraser on a permanent basis. It comes after Fraser led the team to a wildcard berth following yesterday's draw with the Western Bulldogs. Wayne Miller is on track to make his return for Adelaide against GWS on Saturday night after missing the past three matches due to a hamstring injury. The Melbourne Storm are taking no notice of Penrith's recent form struggles after winning just three of their past eight games. Ahead of Thursday night's clash, Storm star Cameron Munster says the Panthers are still a team to fear.
15: Yeah, I wouldn't be putting a line through them this yet. Everyone has a low, you know, during the season, and they've had that, and I'm sure they'll be prime, ready to go for September. So, yeah, I think that is, you know, probably giving everyone hope.
13: And in tennis, Adam Walton and Chris O'Connell are through to the third round at the Cincinnati Masters. That's the latest news and sport.
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16: Just got an issue on the Ring Road L turnabout. A collision after Pasco Vale Road has two lanes closed and heavy delays back to the Hume Freeway. We've got a collision in Narrybarran on Narrybarran North Road southbound before the Monash Freeway with one lane out of action. A crash in St Kilda on Lakeside Drive northbound after Fitzroy Street. The Hume Freeway is slowing outbound past O'Hearns Road, then approaching Donnybrook Road. This August, join the Porgers Challenge for guide dogs. 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I'm Andy and that's the latest traffic on 3MP.
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1: 3MP weather.
13: Early fog tomorrow, a sunny day, chance of showers at night, a top of 20, an overnight low 9. Wednesday, showers 17. Thursday, a shower or two 18. Friday, possible showers 16. Saturday, partly cloudy 16. And Sunday, sunny 17. On the bays, variable winds about 10 knots, turning easterly 10 to 15 knots, waves below a metre. Currently in Melbourne, it's 13 degrees.
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0: Melbourne and the Peninsula's best music, 3MP Afternoons with Julie Streeney and the Doobie Brothers. You'll start your workday tomorrow with these hits. Knowing me, knowing you. Featuring ABBA and also the Partridge Family on The 9 at 9. I think I love you, so what am I so afraid of? We'll go back to the early 70s with American group A Gallery with their number 4 hit. Oh, it's so nice to be with you. New to the mix. What will those songs have in common? Find out at 9 o'clock tomorrow, our 9 at 9, thanks to Sharmac Lodge on the Mornington Peninsula. Mariah Carey and ELO when we get back into things soon.
1: 3MP Melbourne traffic.
2: We've got an issue on the Ring Road at Alternabound. A crash after Pasco Vale Road has two lanes closed and heavy delays back to the Cume Freeway. Also, a collision being cleared in Narrybarran on Narrybarran North Road, heading south before the Monash Freeway. A crash in Glen Waverley on High Street Road, westbound at Gallagher's Road. Also, a collision in St Kilda on Lakeside Drive, affecting northbound traffic after Fitzroy Street. Ferguson Players Bakehouse is celebrating 125 years of Yum. 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I'm Andy and that's the latest traffic on 3MP.
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3: 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I'll chat to co-founder Sean Byrne about the wins and how they're recovering from summer's devastating fires. Also, French pastry chef Pierrick Boyer explains what to expect from Chateau Merveille, the immersive fine dining experience, leaving France for the first time and heading to Melbourne.
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2: We've got delays after an earlier crash on the Ring Road L turnabout after Pasco Vale Road. Heavy delays back to the Hume Freeway. A breakdown on the Eastern Freeway heading outbound after Burke Road has one lane closed. Also, a collision in Sydenham on Hume Drive affecting westbound traffic at Overton Lee Boulevard. And the Hume Freeway is slowing outbound off the Ring Road past O'Hearns Road, then from Craigieburn Road to Donnybrook Road. 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I'm Andy, and that's the latest traffic on 3MP.

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0: Melbourne and the Peninsula's Best Music 3MP getting us up and about this Monday afternoon. What is a neutron dance anyway? The Pointer Sisters right there. We've got another 30 minutes of uninterrupted favourites coming your way. Stay with us for this. John Lennon with a heartfelt tribute and apology to the women in his life, and this one from LRB. So to your 5 o'clock news headlines up next.
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9: 12 degrees in Melbourne, a possible shower tomorrow, top of 20. It's 5 o'clock. Good afternoon, I'm Jordan Tunbridge. The Sydney Swans are still piecing together exactly what happened after a number of players were involved in an alleged serious incident at a hotel in East Melbourne. Police were called to the Pullman Hotel around 7 this morning and are now investigating allegations of a sexual assault at the hotel in which the Swans were staying. Swans CEO Matthew Pavlich says the club is extremely shocked and disappointed its players are in this position, but cannot provide further information.
10: We can confirm that several players were involved in an alleged incident last night in Melbourne. We've identified this to the AFL. We are working with them and also the relevant authorities on this matter. We're still piecing together exactly what's transpired here.
9: A third statewide teachers' strike has been called off, the union accepting the Carroll government's pay deal. Stephanie Wacklewick reports.
11: After a near year-long standoff, union members have finally accepted the state government's latest offer, the first under new Education Minister Gabrielle Williams and Premier Ben Carroll.
12: This is a team effort as always.
11: Teachers, principals and education support staff will receive a pay rise of at least 28.3% over 4 years, the same offer they previously rejected. But they'll also pocket a $2,000 bonus payment staff in the top pay grade to receive a pay 1% annual lump sum payment. Australian Education Union Victorian President Justin Mullaly denies suggestions it's a bribe.
13: I call it pay, but it's in recognition of the fact that we've been bargaining.
11: After school meeting hours will also be reduced from 80 to 40 hours a year. Opposition leader Jess Wilson says it should not have dragged on this long.
14: He's had to send in his deputy to get the job done because he was too incompetent.
11: Stephanie Wackluick, State Parliament, Melbourne.
9: Crime figure Fadi Hadara, linked to Melbourne's tobacco wars, is in a stable condition in hospital after being shot multiple times outside his Altona North home. Detective Inspector Adam Tilley says police are keeping an open mind on the motive, with no suspects identified.
15: It's obviously that this plays out in our community is a concern to us. Although it's a targeted attack, any use of a firearm in a public place is a concern to us. The difference between someone receiving a non-fatal injury to a homicide is only a matter of centimetres.
9: Wildlife officers will tonight set out to catch thousands of little penguins at Phillip Island and in St Kilda to vaccinate them against bird flu. It comes as the deadly H5 strain of bird flu spreads rapidly across Australia, killing one fairy penguin over the weekend. Finance, the All Ordinaries closed down 34 points, one Australian dollar trading at 70.8 US cents.
1: Weekday mornings at 9, it's 9 songs that all share a common theme. See if you can work it out. The 9 at 9 on 3MP.
9: Carlton has reportedly appointed current caretaker coach Josh Fraser as full-time senior coach. The Blues board met today. The decision is expected to be officially announced tomorrow. Bailey Humphrey has signed a long-term contract extension with the Gold Coast Suns, the 21-year-old recommitting until 2030, despite exploring a move back to Victoria last year.
16: It means a lot. They gave me the opportunity to live out a childhood dream, and yeah, I'm probably not the easiest bloke to deal with, so yeah, just to give back to them when I can, and I just want to see success, and we've obviously been through the lows, but I want to be here for the highs as well.
9: Melbourne Premiership player Tom Sparrow has turned down a huge offer from Port Adelaide, signing a five-year contract extension with the Demons. Australian cricket coach Andrew McDonald hasn't ruled out making changes to the side for their second test against Bangladesh in Mackay on Saturday. The Aussies suffered a shock 9-wicket loss in the first test in Darwin. That's the latest news and sport.
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17: We've got a breakdown on the Eastern Freeway heading out of the city after Burke Road with one lane closed. Reports of a crash on the Monash Freeway outbound after Wellington Road. There's a car on fire in Fitzroy North on Nicholson Street heading south before Millers Road. A crash in Sydenham on Hume Drive heading west at Overton Lee Boulevard. And a crash in Glen Iris on Malvern Road heading outbound before High Street. If you see anything on the roads, 1300 595 937. 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I'm Andy, and that's the latest traffic on 3MP.
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1: 3MP Weather.
9: Early fog tomorrow, a sunny day, chance of showers at night, a top of 20, an overnight low 9. Wednesday, showers 17. Thursday, a shower or 2, 18. Friday, possible showers 16. Saturday, partly cloudy 16. And Sunday, sunny 17. On the bays, variable winds about 10 knots, turning easterly 10 to 15 knots, waves below a metre. Currently in Melbourne, it's 13 degrees.
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0: Melbourne and the Peninsula's Best Music 3MP with Julie Straney and Daryl Braithwaite's One Summer with 2 weeks until spring. Frightening stuff. It's going to feel pretty tropical tomorrow. Mostly sunny day, a max of 20 degrees. Love saying that. Maybe a possible shower tomorrow night, but showers expected on Wednesday. We've got Southern Belle Alana Miles in soon, but do you like pina coladas? You're going to love Rupert Holmes up next here at 3MP.
1: 3MP Melbourne Traffic.
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3: There's a breakdown on the Eastern Freeway heading outbound after Burke Road with one lane closed and a laser back to the Chandler Highway. Also, a collision on the Monash Freeway as you are getting home after Wellington Road. The right-hand lane is closed and a laser back to Ferntree Gully Road. A crash in Narriborin East on Wellington Road outbound at Courtney's Road. There are heavy delays back to Listerfield Road and a crash in Bangholme on Thompson's Road at Frankston Dandenong Road. 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T's and C's apply. I'm Andy and that's the latest traffic on 3MP.
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0: Melbourne traffic.
1: There's a crash on the Monash Freeway heading out of the city after Wellington Road, which has the right-hand lane closed and delays it back to Fern Tree Gully Road. A breakdown on the Eastern Freeway outbound after Burke Road has the left-hand lane closed and delays it back to Chandler Highway. A crash in Narrewarren East on Wellington Road outbound at Courtney's Road. There are delays back to Listerfield Road. If you see anything on the roads, 1300 595 937. Want to bag quality for less? 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That's an Aldi price. Aldi, good different. I'm Andy, and that's the latest traffic on 3.

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0: Melbourne and the Peninsula's best music, 3MP. We are the station you can put on and leave on. Billy Ocean right there. The unmistakable sound of Chicago in soon. After all the hoo you've been through. Well, hits don't get any bigger than this in this country. Which hit song Billy Joel didn't think it was going to be is he talking about here?
1: No, I didn't have a clue. It's in Waltz Time. It was kind of a long song. They had to actually edit it. And the lyrics are like limericks.
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12: 11 degrees in Melbourne, a possible shower tomorrow, top of 20. It's 6 o'clock. Good evening, I'm Jordan Tunbridge. Victoria Police are investigating Sydney Swans players after a sexual assault allegation was made. Police were called around 7 a.m. after a sexual assault was reported at the Pullman Hotel in East Melbourne, where the Swans were staying. Sydney Swans CEO Matthew Pavlich confirmed several players were involved in an alleged incident overnight, which has left the club shocked and disappointed.
13: We understand the level of interest in the matter, and there's going to be lots of speculation, but given it's a police matter right now, that is all that we can say.
12: Disgraced celebrity manager Ralph Carr is struggling behind bars as he awaits sentencing for the rape and sexual assault of a much younger woman. The county court has heard the 66-year-old spends 23 hours a day in his cell, with his lawyers arguing his mental health has sharply declined since his conviction. Education Union Victorian President Justin Mullally denies suggestions teachers were bribed with a sign-on bonus after finally accepting the state government's pay offer. The offer of a 28.3% pay rise over 4 years remains unchanged, but teachers, principals and education support staff will also receive a $2,000 bonus payment, while staff in the top pay grade will receive a 1% annual lump sum payment.
14: I call it pay, but it's in recognition of the fact that we've been bargaining for a while. There hasn't been a pay increase since last year. The agreement expired at the beginning of this year. So in the context of what a pay increase looks like, pay comes in many forms.
12: One Nation and the Coalition believe people should have early access to their super, but Labor argues it would trash retirement savings. Federal politics editor Michael Packey.
15: Workers are currently required to put aside 12% of their earnings as part of the compulsory superannuation scheme. The two opposition parties believe people should be able to use their savings to help them in times of hardship and give first home buyers the ability to use their super for a deposit. Liberal leader Angus Taylor says it's a no-brainer.
16: The individuals, it's their money and they should be able to invest it as they want to.
15: But Treasurer Jim Chalmers argues super is meant for retirement, claiming the opposition's policies would put the system at risk.
17: They will end universal superannuation as we know it.
15: The government says people are able to access their super in exceptional circumstances. Michael Packey reporting.
12: Finance, the All Ordinaries closed down 34 points, one Australian dollar trading at 70.83 US cents.
2: More of Melbourne and the Peninsula's best music is on the way, straight after the latest weather on 3MP. But now, it's sport.
12: Carlton is set to name Josh Fraser as their new coach tomorrow. The Blues teasing the announcement on social media this afternoon. The Carlton board met today to ratify the recommendation. Melbourne will appeal Jacob Van Rooyen's three-match ban at the AFL Tribunal. The key forward received the suspension after a high hit concussed Port Adelaide defender Alir Alir. Australian cricket coach Andrew McDonald hasn't ruled out any changes to his side after their shock loss to Bangladesh, but also says there will be no knee-jerk reaction.
18: We will weigh up, work through exactly what we normally work through to come to a conclusion for the best 11 that goes out there. So it's not, you know, it's not, we're not emotional around change in terms of if we lose a game, then we need change.
12: The Aussies suffered a shock 9-wicket loss in the first test in Darwin. The second test gets underway in Mackay on Saturday. And in golf, Scottie Scheffler has won the PGA Tour's St. Jude Championship by 8 shots. That's the latest news and sport.
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8: Just getting reports of a crash on the Monash Freeway heading outbound after Narrybarran North Road. A crash in Narrybarran East on Wellington Road heading outbound at Courtney's Road. There are heavy delays back to Listerfield Road. The Hume Freeway is slowing outbound past O'Hearn's Road, then before Donnybrook Road. Also, we've got the Ring Road slowing Greensboro bound past the Deer Park Bypass, and the Calder Freeway is slowing outbound past Keylaw Park Drive. 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I'm Andy, and that's the latest traffic on 3MP.
2: 3MP weather.
12: Early fog tomorrow, a sunny day, chance of showers at night, a top of 20, an overnight low 9. Wednesday, showers, windy 17. Thursday, a shower or two, 18. Friday, partly cloudy 16. Saturday and Sunday, partly cloudy 17. On the bays, variable winds about 10 knots, turning easterly 10 to 15 knots, waves below a metre. Currently in Melbourne, it's 11 degrees.
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0: Melbourne traffic.
1: We've got reports of a crash on the Monash Freeway heading outbound after Narrewarren North Road. A collision in Narrewarren East on Wellington Road outbound at Courtney's Road with heavy delays back to Listerfield Road. The Hume Freeway is slowing outbound past O'Hearn's Road, then before Donnybrook Road, and the Ring Road is slowing Greensborough bound past the Deer Pike Bypass. We've got works Alterna Meadows on Point Cook Road. It's closed over the Princess Freeway. Use Palmer's Road instead. Melbourne's National 4x4 Outdoor Show is back. 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I'm Andy, and that's the latest traffic on 3MP.
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2: 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I'll chat to co-founder Sean Byrne about the wins and how they're recovering from summer's devastating fires. Also, French pastry chef Pierrick Boyer explains what to expect from Chateau Mervais, the immersive fine dining experience, leaving France for the first time and heading to Melbourne.
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0: Melbourne traffic.
1: We've got a crash on the Monash Freeway heading outbound at Springvale Road with the emergency lane out of action. A breakdown on the Ring Road Greensborough bound at Sydney Road. A crash on the Mornington Peninsula Freeway heading outbound after Baxter Turidan Road with speeds at 40. And a collision in Narrabourne East on Wellington Road heading outbound at Courtney's Road. There are heavy delays back to Listerfield Road. If you see anything on the roads, 1300 595 937. Census night was Tuesday the 11th of August. There's still time to complete. In the census, every answer matters. Authorised by the Australian Bureau of Statistics, Canberra. I'm Andy, and that's the latest traffic on 3MP. Ain't no

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8: Good evening, I'm Jamel Wells. One Nation and the Coalition say Australians should have early access to their super, but Labor argues the move would diminish retirement savings. Federal Politics editor Michael Packey.
9: Workers are currently required to put aside 12% of their earnings as part of the compulsory superannuation scheme. The two opposition parties believe people should be able to use their savings to help them in times of hardship and give first home buyers the ability to use their super for a deposit. Liberal leader Angus Taylor says it's a no-brainer.
10: The individuals, it's their money and they should be able to invest it as they want to.
9: But Treasurer Jim Chalmers argues super is meant for retirement, claiming the opposition's policies would put the system at risk.
11: They will end universal superannuation as we know it.
9: The government says people are able to access their super in exceptional circumstances.
8: The federal government's calling for all states to sign up to the gun buyback scheme. New South Wales has become the first to commit to the program, launched in the wake of the Bondi terrorist attack. Labor MP Ali France says other states should follow.
12: Less guns in the community means, I think, a less dangerous community. The thing is about this, the gun buyback scheme, it's voluntary. I mean, we're not forcing anybody to go through this. Congratulations, New South Wales.
8: AFL club the Sydney Swans has confirmed a number of players are being investigated over an incident at a Melbourne hotel. Police are looking into a report of sexual assault. Swans chief executive Matthew Pavlich says the club is shocked and disappointed. Four people have been charged after money was funneled out of pork industry businesses for personal use. Police say $30 million has been transported between New South Wales and Queensland. They say frozen meat products have also been relabeled to change best before dates. President Donald Trump says the US will reduce joint military exercises with South Korea. He's emphasised his good relationship with North Korea's leader. Australians unsure if they're fully vaccinated against measles are urged to check their health record. A National Centre for Immunisation research study shows 7% of the population did not have adequate protection from measles in 2019. Researcher Zoe Croker says those born from 1977 onwards are at risk.
13: We also found that people born in 1993 to 95 and in the early 2000s have a higher susceptibility.
8: In finance, one Australian dollar buying around 71 US cents.
5: For what's happening around Melbourne and the peninsula, go to 3mp.com.au. You can even submit your own community event for free publicity.
8: There are reports Josh Fraser will be announced as Carlton's new senior coach after leading them to the finals in a caretaker role. Melbourne Storm are taking no notice of Penrith's form struggles in the NRL. The Panthers have won just three of their past eight games. Ahead of Thursday's clash, Storm star Cameron Munster says the Panthers are still a team to fear.
14: Yeah, I wouldn't be putting a line through them this yet. Everyone has a low, you know, during the season, and they've had that, and I'm sure they'll be prime, ready to go for September. So, yeah, I think that is, you know, probably giving everyone hope.
8: Rejuvenated Dragons winger Tyrrell Sloan says he'd love to stay in the NRL despite signing a contract with English club Castleford. Waratahs 2014 Super Rugby title-winning coach Michael Checker is reportedly front-runner to take the helm again next season. That's news and sport.
6: 3MP weather.
8: Partly cloudy overnight, getting down to 9 degrees. Tomorrow, possible showers with a top of 20. Wednesday, showers 17. Thursday, showers with a top of 18. Friday, partly cloudy with a top of 16 degrees. Partly cloudy Saturday with a top of 17. And partly cloudy Sunday. On the bays, variable winds becoming easterly 10 to 15 knots and seas below a metre.
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10: Good evening, I'm Jamel Wells. The opposition is rejecting research showing most Australians want to see a fall in house prices. Property values have dipped across the country following tax changes in the May budget. The latest Resolve Political Monitor has 60% of voters supporting lower house prices. Liberal MP Cameron Caldwell says not everyone is pleased.
11: That doesn't mean that we want to see wholesale collapse of prices across the economy. That would be particularly bad for Australians who have a home and have some of their hard-earned dollars in a home.
10: The federal government will tighten its gambling bill with new restrictions on marketing inducements. It follows evidence at a parliamentary inquiry of gambling companies using the offers to lure addicts. Labor has been negotiating with the coalition to pass laws restricting the number of betting commercials. An opt-out register will also be created for wagering ads broadcast online. Police have asked to review CCTV footage from a Melbourne hotel as part of an investigation into an alleged sexual assault involving Sydney Swans players. The AFL team stayed at the Pullman Hotel last night after beating Essendon. Swans Chief Executive Matthew Pavlich says an internal inquiry is also underway.
12: It's safe to say that we're extremely shocked and disappointed that this has taken place and that the players have found themselves in this situation. We understand the level of interest in the matter and there's going to be lots of speculation, but given it's a police matter right now, that is all that we can say.
10: A 33-year-old woman's been charged over a car crash that killed one of her children in Perth. A 4-year-old girl died and an 8-year-old boy was injured in the two-car crash. Police say the woman didn't properly restrain the child and was driving without a licence. Police say heavy rain and low cloud cover have made it difficult searching for missing hiker Lily Hooper in the New South Wales Southern Highlands. The 18-year-old's relatives, friends and other volunteers have joined the search in Natai National Park. She was last seen on Wednesday night. A Tasmanian devil that escaped from a wildlife park on the Gold Coast has been returned home after weeks of round-the-clock care. Mary jumped out of her enclosure at Paradise Country in June and was found a fortnight later in a critical condition. Paradise Country's Lauren Mosley says Mary's public return won't be too far away.
13: So it may take several weeks, but given what we saw this morning, she's, again, defied all of our expectations and shouldn't be too long till she's out meeting the public again.
10: In finance, one Australian dollar buying around 71 US cents.
1: 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The 9 at 9 on 3MP.
10: Melbourne will appeal against Jacob Van Ruyen's 3-match ban at the AFL Tribunal. The key forward received the suspension after a high hit concussed Port Adelaide defender Alia Alia. Ewan Aiken is aiming to end one of the NRL's longest-running droughts. The Rabbitohs back rower hasn't played in a finals match since he was a rookie with the Dragons in 2015. The 31-year-old says he's determined to help South seal their place in the top eight. Adam Walton and Chris O'Connell are through to the third round at the Cincinnati Tennis Masters. Fellow Australian Talia Gibson has been eliminated by top seed Aryna Sabalenka in straight sets. That's the latest news and sport.
1: 3MP weather.
10: Partly cloudy overnight, getting down to 9 degrees. Tomorrow, possible showers with a top of 20. Wednesday, showers 17. Thursday, showers with a top of 18. Friday, partly cloudy with a top of 16 degrees. Partly cloudy Saturday with a top of 17. And partly cloudy Sunday. On the bays, variable winds becoming easterly 10 to 15 knots and seas below a metre.
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1: 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I'm going on during this time. I fear there's no one to save me. 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
1: 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I'll chat to co-founder Sean Byrne about the wins and how they're recovering from summer's devastating fires. Also, French pastry chef Pierre Boyer explains what to expect from Chateau Mervais, the immersive fine dining experience, leaving France for the first time and heading to Melbourne.
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9: Good evening, I'm Jamel Wills. It's understood five Sydney Swans players are assisting police with their inquiries after an alleged sexual assault at a Melbourne hotel. Alex Riddell reports.
10: Sydney Swans Chief Executive Matthew Pavlidge says the club is shocked and disappointed after several players were allegedly involved in an incident that is now the subject of a police investigation.
11: We're still piecing together exactly what's transpired here and have our own set of internal inquiries ongoing.
10: It comes as Victoria Police investigate allegations of a sexual assault at the hotel where the Sydney Swans were staying last night after their game against Essendon. Victoria Police say the exact circumstances around the alleged assault are yet to be established and the investigation into the incident remains ongoing. Alex Riddell, Melbourne.
9: The opposition and One Nation say Australians should have more control over how they use their superannuation. Workers are currently forced to keep 12% of their earnings in compulsory super. The coalition says first home buyers should be allowed to use some of the money for a deposit, but the government maintains super is for retirement. West Australian Premier Roger Cook says he understands the federal government's under pressure to scrap the current GST deal. The Productivity Commission found WA is the only state benefiting from the carve-up. It recommends reverting back to the pre-2018 deal. Mr Cook says he's written to the Prime Minister and expects his support.
12: The letter was sent late on Friday, but we're very pleased to be able to continue to have the conversation with the federal government. You've seen on the East Coast that there are a lot of people who are lining up to have a go at WA. So we have to continue to work hard to support the Prime Minister in his stance.
9: A Queensland man's been charged with falsely claiming to be a returned soldier. Kate Carlisle reports.
13: Police allege during a Vietnam Veterans Day in Gingin in August 2024, the man falsely claimed he'd been deployed to Vietnam during his service in the Army between 1964 and 67. It's also alleged at the event he wore multiple medals awarded to members of the Defence Force who did serve in Vietnam. According to police, the now 79-year-old did not spend any time overseas during his time in the Australian Army. He's been charged with falsely representing to be a returned soldier and improper use of service decorations. He's due to appear in court next month.
9: There are fears of aid shortages in Indonesia after a 7.7 magnitude earthquake. Around 70 people have been killed with 5,000 displaced. And six people have been killed with four injured in Ukrainian missile strikes on Russia's Belgorod region. In finance, one Australian dollar buying around 71 US cents.
7: More of Melbourne and the Peninsula's best music is on the way, straight after the latest weather on 3MP. But now, it's sport.
9: The late season resurgence from the Dragons could see Brisbane Broncos go from premiers to wooden spooners. St George Illawarra has closed the gap to just 4 competition points between the two sides with 3 games to play. League legend Brad Fittler has told Nine back-to-back wins have given the Dragons hope.
14: Won their last 2 games now. The 3 games they have to play are all teams out of the top 8. And Brisbane, who are a bit on the nose at the moment, they've lost their last 2 games by 40.
9: Gold Coast midfielder Bailey Humphrey has rejected interest from rival clubs in Victoria, extending his deal with the Suns until 2030. And Aussie Beth Mooney has scored 31, not out for the Trent Rockets, leading them to an 8-wicket victory over the Sunriser Leeds. That's news and sport.
7: 3MP weather.
9: Partly cloudy overnight, getting down to 9 degrees. Tomorrow, possible showers with a top of 20. Wednesday, showers 17. Thursday, showers with a top of 18. Friday, partly cloudy with a top of 16 degrees. Partly cloudy Saturday with a top of 17. And partly cloudy Sunday. On the bays, variable winds becoming easterly 10 to 15 knots and seas below a metre.
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2: Good evening, I'm Jamel Wells. One Nation and the Coalition say Australians should have early access to their super, but Labor argues the move would diminish retirement savings. Federal Politics editor Michael Packey.
3: Workers are currently required to put aside 12% of their earnings as part of the compulsory superannuation scheme. The two opposition parties believe people should be able to use their savings to help them in times of hardship and give first home buyers the ability to use their super for a deposit. Liberal leader Angus Taylor says it's a no-brainer.
4: The individuals, it's their money and they should be able to invest it as they want to.
3: But Treasurer Jim Chalmers argues super is meant for retirement, claiming the opposition's policies would put the system at risk.
5: They will end universal superannuation as we know it.
3: The government says people are able to access their super in exceptional circumstances.
2: Experts warn a government algorithm that decides how much in-home aged care funding Australians get is flawed. The algorithm is based on information provided by clinical assessors. Critics say it prioritises budget administration over clinical judgment. Former Aged Care Inspector General Natalie Siegel-Brown has told the ABC the process isn't working.
6: We are facing an urgent imperative to rethink the way we're administering this aged care budget and supporting people to age in place, which is far cheaper to the government.
2: The immediate future of several Sydney Swans players is in doubt as police investigate allegations of a sexual assault in a Melbourne hotel. The Swans were staying at the hotel after beating Essendon at the MCG on Sunday night. It's understood five players are helping police with their inquiries. Swans Chief Executive Matthew Pavlich says the club is shocked and disappointed. Four people have been charged after money was funneled out of pork industry businesses for personal use. Police say $30 million has been transported between New South Wales and Queensland. They say frozen meat products have also been relabeled to change the best before dates. Three people have been fined for protesting at an industry breakfast attended by the Prime Minister in Perth. They were protesting against a Woodside gas project. And President Donald Trump says the US will reduce joint military exercises with South Korea. He's emphasised his good relationship with North Korea's leader. In finance, one Australian dollar buying around 71 US cents.
0: For what's happening around Melbourne and the peninsula, go to 3mp.com.au. You can even submit your own community event for free publicity.
2: There are reports Josh Fraser will be announced as Carlton's new senior coach after leading them to the finals in a caretaker role. Melbourne Storm are taking no notice of Penrith's form struggles in the NRL. The Panthers have won just three of their past eight games. Ahead of Thursday's clash, Storm star Cameron Munster says the Panthers are still a team to fear.
7: Yeah, I wouldn't be putting a line through them this yet. Everyone has a low, you know, during the season, and they've had that, and I'm sure they'll be prime, ready to go for September. So, yeah, I think that is, you know, probably giving everyone hope.
2: Waratahs 2014 Super Rugby title winning coach Michael Checker is reportedly the front runner to take the helm again next season. Scotty Scheffler has won the Golf PGA Tour's St Jude Championship by 8 shots. Adam Scott, the best of the Australians, 12 shots back. You're up to date. That's the latest news and sport.
0: 3MP weather.
2: Partly cloudy overnight, getting down to 9 degrees. Tomorrow, possible showers with a top of 20. Wednesday, showers 17. Thursday, showers with a top of 18. Friday, partly cloudy with a top of 16 degrees. Partly cloudy Saturday with a top of 17. And partly cloudy Sunday. On the bays, variable winds becoming easterly 10 to 15 knots and seas below a metre.
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1: 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I'll chat to co-founder Sean Byrne about the wins and how they're recovering from summer's devastating fires. Also, French pastry chef Pierre-Éric Boyer explains what to expect from Chateau Mervais, the immersive fine dining experience, leaving France for the first time and heading to Melbourne.
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9: Good evening, I'm Jamel Wells. The opposition is rejecting research showing most Australians want to see a fall in house prices. Property values have dipped across the country following tax changes in the May budget. The latest Resolve Political Monitor has 60% of voters supporting lower house prices, but Liberal MP Cameron Caldwell says not everyone is pleased.
10: That doesn't mean that we want to see wholesale collapse of prices across the economy. That would be particularly bad for Australians who have a home and have some of their hard-earned dollars in a home.
9: The federal government is facing backlash over a controversial algorithm used to calculate in-home aged care funding. The automated system decides how much support Australians get based on information provided by clinical assessors, which is then put into the classification algorithm. University of New South Wales Professor Cathy Eager has told the ABC the system needs to be changed.
11: It is fundamentally completely flawed, and the technical problem is a different one to the policy problem. I mean, it doesn't pass the pub test, but it's because of the design of the whole classification.
9: Sydney Swans bosses say they're still piecing together what happened at a Melbourne hotel as players face questions over an alleged sexual assault. No arrests have been made, but there are reports five players are assisting police with their inquiries. Swans Chief Executive Matthew Pavlich says the club is shocked.
12: We've identified this to the AFL. We are working with them and also the relevant authorities on this matter. We're still piecing together exactly what's transpired here and have our own set of internal inquiries ongoing.
9: A 33-year-old woman's been charged over a car crash that killed one of her children in Perth. A 4-year-old girl died and an 8-year-old boy was injured. Police say the woman didn't properly restrain the child and was driving without a licence. Police say rain and low cloud cover have made it difficult searching for a missing hiker in the New South Wales Southern Highlands. Volunteers have joined the police search for Lily Hooper in Natai National Park. The 18-year-old's car was found on Wednesday. And a Tasmanian devil that escaped from a wildlife park on the Gold Coast has been returned home after weeks of round-the-clock care. Mary jumped out of her enclosure at Paradise Country in June and was found a fortnight later in a critical condition. In finance, one Australian dollar buying around 71 US cents.
0: Weekday mornings at 9, it's 9 songs that all share a common theme. See if you can work it out. The 9 at 9 on 3MP.
9: Melbourne will appeal against Jacob Van Rooyen's 3-match ban at the AFL Tribunal. The key forward received the suspension after a high-hit concussed Port Adelaide defender Alia Alia. Ewan Aiken is aiming to end one of the NRL's longest-running droughts. The Rabbitohs back rower hasn't played in a finals match since he was a rookie with the Dragons in 2015. He says he's determined to help South seal their place in the top eight.
13: I'm probably one of the longest serving players that hasn't played finals since my first year, so it means a lot to me to get in that team and play some finals footy, so that's the only thing I had written down before the start of the year was to play finals.
9: Adam Walton and Chris O'Connell are through to the third round at the Cincinnati Tennis Masters. Fellow Australian Talia Gibson has been eliminated by top seed Aryna Sabalenka in straight sets. That's the latest news and sport.
0: 3MP weather.
9: Partly cloudy overnight, getting down to 9 degrees. Tomorrow, possible showers with a top of 20. Wednesday, showers 17. Thursday, showers with a top of 18. Friday, partly cloudy with a top of 16 degrees. Partly cloudy Saturday with a top of 17. And partly cloudy Sunday. On the bays, variable winds becoming easterly 10 to 15 knots and seas below a metre.
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10: Hello, I'm Jack Fenwick. It's understood five Sydney Swans players are assisting police with their inquiries after an alleged sexual assault at a Melbourne hotel. Alex Riddell reports.
11: Sydney Swans Chief Executive Matthew Pavlich says the club is shocked and disappointed after several players were allegedly involved in an incident that is now the subject of a police investigation.
12: We're still piecing together exactly what's transpired here and have our own set of internal inquiries ongoing.
11: It comes as Victoria Police investigate allegations of a sexual assault at the hotel where the Sydney Swans were staying last night after their game against Essendon. Victoria Police say the exact circumstances around the alleged assault are yet to be established and the investigation into the incident remains ongoing. Alex Riddell, Melbourne.
10: Experts warn a government algorithm that decides how much in-home aged care funding Australians get is flawed. The algorithm, which was introduced in November, is based on information provided by clinical assessors, but critics say it prioritises budget administration over clinical judgment. The opposition and One Nation believe Australians should have more control over how they use their superannuation. Currently, workers are forced to keep 12% of their earnings in compulsory super. The coalition believes first home buyers should be allowed to use some of their savings for a deposit, but the Albanese government maintains super is designed to help people in retirement. The West Australian Premier says he understands the federal government is under immense pressure to scrap the current GST deal. The Productivity Commission found WA is the only state benefiting from the carve-up and recommends reverting back to the pre-2018 deal. Roger Cook says he's written to the Prime Minister and expects his support.
5: The letter was sent late on Friday, but we're very pleased to be able to continue to have the conversation with the federal government. You've seen on the East Coast that there are a lot of people who are lining up to have a go at WA. So we have to continue to work hard to support the Prime Minister in his stance.
10: A Vietnam War veteran says there should be more regulations around purchasing replica war medals. It comes as a Queensland man is charged, accused of falsely claiming to be a returned Australian soldier and marching with medals during a Veterans Day event in Bundaberg in 2024. Greg Carter says alleged incidents like this cause hurt and offence for those who have served.
13: There's people out there who've achieved medals through incredible meritorious action in the field, sometimes given their life. So just to be able to buy a medal that replicates exactly that same action, to me, is wrong.
10: In finance, one Australian dollar is buying 71.1 US cents.
14: More of Melbourne and the Peninsula's best music is on the way, straight after the latest weather on 3MP. But now, it's sport.
10: Collingwood midfielder Sam Swadling has been named the Round 23 Rising Star nominee. Swadling had 29 disposals, 7 marks and 7 intercept possessions, including a match-saving spoil during the Pies draw with the Hawks on Saturday night. Rabbitohs superstar Latrell Mitchell appears to be moving closer to a comeback, with the powerhouse centre back training with teammates. Mitchell hasn't played since round 9 due to nerve damage. And Australian cricket coach Andrew McDonald hasn't ruled out any changes to his side after their shock loss to Bangladesh, but also says there will be no knee-jerk reaction.
15: We will weigh up, work through exactly what we normally work through to come to a conclusion for the best 11 that goes out there. We're not emotional around change in terms of if we lose a game, then we need change.
10: That's the latest news and sport.
14: 3MP weather.
10: Checking your weather around the country, Canberra, a medium chance of showers and a top of 16. Adelaide, partly cloudy with a chance of showers, 19 the top. Perth, cloudy with a slight chance of a shower and a top of 19. Brisbane, partly cloudy with a medium chance of showers and 22 degrees. Sydney, a shower or two with a top of 20. And Melbourne, a mostly sunny morning with a medium chance of showers in the evening and a top of 19 degrees.
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9: Hello, I'm Jack Fenwick. One Nation and the Coalition believes people should have early access to their super, but Labor argues it would trash retirement savings. Federal politics editor Michael Packey.
10: Workers are currently required to put aside 12% of their earnings as part of the compulsory superannuation scheme. The two opposition parties believe people should be able to use their savings to help them in times of hardship and give first home buyers the ability to use their super for a deposit. Liberal leader Angus Taylor says it's a no-brainer.
11: The individuals, it's their money and they should be able to invest it as they want to.
10: But Treasurer Jim Chalmers argues super is meant for retirement, claiming the opposition's policies would put the system at risk.
12: They will end universal superannuation as we know it.
10: The government says people are able to access their super in exceptional circumstances. Michael Packey reporting.
9: Experts warn a government algorithm that decides how much in-home aged care funding Australians get is flawed. The algorithm is based on information provided by clinical assessors through a questionnaire. Critics say it prioritises budget administration over clinical judgment. Former Aged Care Inspector General Natalie Siegel-Brown has told the ABC the process isn't working.
13: We are facing an urgent imperative to rethink the way we're administering this aged care budget and supporting people to age in place, which is far cheaper to the government.
9: Police have asked to review CCTV footage from a Melbourne hotel as part of an investigation into an alleged sexual assault involving Sydney Swans players. The AFL team stayed at the Pullman Hotel on Sunday night after beating Essendon. It's understood five players are assisting police with their inquiries. Swans Chief Executive Matthew Pavlich says an internal inquiry is also underway.
14: It's safe to say that we're extremely shocked and disappointed that this has taken place and that the players have found themselves in this situation. We understand the level of interest in the matter and there's going to be lots of speculation, but given it's a police matter right now, that is all that we can say.
9: The number of people killed in a 7.7 magnitude earthquake in eastern Indonesia has risen to 68 people as rescue workers continue to search for people trapped under rubble. Almost 13,000 people have been evacuated following the country's deadliest disaster since 2022. Disgraced celebrity manager Ralph Carr is struggling behind bars as he awaits sentencing for the rape and sexual assault of a much younger woman. The county court has heard the 66-year-old spends 23 hours a day in his cell, with his lawyers arguing his mental health has sharply declined since his conviction. In finance, one Australian dollar is buying 71.8 US cents.
1: For what's happening around Melbourne and the peninsula, go to 3mp.com.au. You can even submit your own community event for free publicity.
9: Melbourne will appeal Jacob Van Rooyen's three-match ban at the AFL Tribunal. The key forward received the suspension after a high hit concussed Port Adelaide defender Alia Alia. The Melbourne Storm are taking no notice of the Panthers' recent form struggles. After a flying start to the season, including a 50-10 win thrashing of the Storm, the Panthers have won just three of their past eight games. Ahead of Thursday night's clash, Storm star Cameron Munster says the Panthers are still a team to fear.
15: Yeah, I wouldn't be putting a line through them this yet. Everyone has a low, you know, during the season and they've had that and I'm sure they'll be prime ready to go for September. So, yeah, I think that is, you know, probably giving everyone hope.
9: An Aussie Beth Mooney has scored 31 not out for the Trent Rockets, leading them to an 8-wicket victory over the Sunrisers Leeds in the Women's 100 final. That's the latest news and sport.
1: 3MP weather.
9: Checking your weather around the country, Canberra, a medium chance of showers and a top of 16. Adelaide, partly cloudy with a chance of showers, 19 the top. Perth, cloudy with a slight chance of a shower and a top of 19. Brisbane, partly cloudy with a medium chance of showers and 22 degrees. Sydney, a shower or two with a top of 20. And Melbourne, a mostly sunny morning with a medium chance of showers in the evening and a top of 19 degrees.
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1: 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I'll chat to co-founder Sean Byrne about the wins and how they're recovering from summer's devastating fires. Also, French pastry chef Pierrick Boyer explains what to expect from Chateau Mervais, the immersive fine dining experience, leaving France for the first time and heading to Melbourne.
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7: Hello, I'm Jack Fenwick. A new poll shows Australians are divided over changes to property taxes and immigration policy. Federal politics reporter Nelson Scott.
8: Labor is facing mounting pressure to address immigration, with the latest Resolve polls showing 54% of voters view the portfolio as unmanaged. But the survey also reveals strong backing for the government's housing reforms, with 60% supporting lower property prices following the budget changes to negative gearing and capital gains tax. Housing Minister Claire O'Neill has told Parliament voters are glad the system is being fixed.
9: Home ownership is the most important aspiration of most Australian families.
8: The opposition's Aaron Violi argues many Australians are worse off when property values drop.
10: How many homeowners in your electorate of Hotham are now in negative equity?
8: The poll also shows core support for Labor, One Nation and the Coalition remains steady. Nelson Scott, Canberra.
7: The immediate future of several Sydney Swans players is in doubt as police investigate allegations of a sexual assault in a Melbourne hotel. The Swans were staying at the hotel after beating Essendon at the MCG on Sunday night. It's understood five players are helping police with their inquiries. Swans Chief Executive Matthew Pavlich says the club is shocked. The federal government is facing backlash over a controversial algorithm which is used to calculate in-home aged care funding. The automated system decides how much support older Australians get based on information provided by clinical assessors, which is then put into the classification algorithm. Professor of Health Services Research at the University of New South Wales, Kathy Eager, has told the ABC it simply doesn't work.
11: It is fundamentally completely flawed, and the technical problem is a different one to the policy problem. I mean, it doesn't pass the pub test, but it's because of the design of the whole classification.
7: Flight crews face the highest radiation-related cancer risk of over 500 occupations, including nuclear technicians. Harvard researchers have found pilots and flight attendants absorb up to 6 millisieverts of cosmic radiation yearly, matching 60 chest X-rays. Queensland's runaway Tasmanian devil is being reintroduced to her habitat at a Gold Coast wildlife park after weeks of round-the-clock care. Mary jumped an unusually high distance out of her quarantine enclosure at Paradise Country in June and was found 2 weeks later in a critical condition. Paradise Country's curator of wildlife, Lauren Mosley, says Mary's public return won't be too far away.
12: So it may take several weeks, but given what we saw this morning, she's, again, defied all of our expectations and shouldn't be too long till she's out meeting the public again.
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7: Carlton is set to name Josh Fraser as their new coach today. The Blues teasing the announcement on social media yesterday afternoon. Since Fraser's appointment as interim coach, Carlton have won 10 of 13 games. The late season resurgence from the Dragons could see the Brisbane Broncos go from premiers to wooden spooners. St George has closed the gap to just 4 competition points between the two sides with 3 games to play. League legend Brad Fittler has told 9, back-to-back wins have given the Dragons some hope.
13: They've won their last 2 games now. The 3 games they have to play are all teams out of the top 8, and Brisbane, they've lost their last 2 games by 40.
7: An Australian cricket coach, Andrew McDonald, hasn't ruled out any changes to his side after their shock loss to Bangladesh, but also says there will be no knee-jerk reaction.
6: 3MP weather.
7: Checking your weather around the country. Canberra, a medium chance of showers and a top of 16. Adelaide, partly cloudy with a chance of showers, 19 the top. Perth, cloudy with a slight chance of a shower and a top of 19. Brisbane, partly cloudy with a medium chance of showers and 22 degrees. Sydney, a shower or two with a top of 20. And Melbourne, a mostly sunny morning with a medium chance of showers in the evening and a top of 19 degrees.
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10: Hello, I'm Jack Fenwick. Police have asked to review CCTV footage from a Melbourne hotel as part of an investigation into an alleged sexual assault involving Sydney Swans players. The AFL team stayed at the Pullman Hotel on Sunday night after beating Essendon. It's understood five players are assisting police with their inquiries. Swans Chief Executive Matthew Pavlich says an internal inquiry is also underway.
11: It's safe to say that we're extremely shocked and disappointed that this has taken place and that the players have found themselves in this situation. We understand the level of interest in the matter and there's going to be lots of speculation, but given it's a police matter right now, that is all that we can say.
10: Critics fear a new in-home care funding algorithm for older Australians risks providing inadequate support. The automated system determines patient funding levels based on questionnaire responses from medical professionals. But health experts warn the algorithm ignores their more thorough clinical notes on issues such as cognition and other health conditions. Queensland police are investigating the death of a 46-year-old man following a police operation in Waterford West last night. Around 6 o'clock, police intercepted a vehicle and arrested a male driver. The man is alleged to have become non-compliant and was restrained by police. Shortly after, while in police custody, the man sustained a serious self-inflicted injury. Police immediately provided first aid. However, the man was declared deceased at the scene. The West Australian opposition leader wants written confirmation from the Prime Minister that the current GST deal won't change. WA's Premier Roger Cook has written to Anthony Albanese, urging him not to act on a report recommending a return to the pre-2018 GST arrangement. Basil Zemplis says it's not enough.
12: It's all very well to write letters, put them on Facebook, talk about them. We need it in writing, or we need to hear it from the Prime Minister, that our GST deal will not change.
10: Wildlife officers have begun vaccinating more than 5,000 penguins on Phillip Island in Victoria, protecting them from the bird flu virus. Chief Biodiversity Officer James Todd says the penguins are comfortable around humans, and that should make the operation easier.
13: And for that reason, it does make vaccination a viable option for those populations, particularly as we have to administer two doses of the vaccine, and that's where the complications come for other wildlife particularly.
10: A new research shows only a third of young Australians understand how superannuation works, sparking fresh calls for mandatory financial literacy in schools. The survey reveals half of school leavers never learnt about money in class, with 94% wanting compulsory financial education in the curriculum.
8: More of Melbourne and the Peninsula's best music is on the way, straight after the latest weather on 3MP. But now, it's sport.
10: Carlton looks set to name Josh Fraser as their new coach today. Fraser took over from Michael Voss in May, and since his appointment as interim coach, Carlton have won 10 of 13 games and have secured an unlikely spot in finals. Ewan Aitken is aiming to end one of the NRL's longest-running droughts. The Rabbitohs back rower hasn't played in a finals match since he was a rookie with the Dragons in 2015. The 31-year-old says he's determined to help South seal the place in the top eight.
14: I'm probably one of the longest-serving players that hasn't played finals since my first year, so it means a lot to me to get in that team and play some finals footy, so that's the only thing I had written down before the start of the year was to play finals.
10: An Aussie Beth Mooney has scored 31 not out for the Trent Rockets, leading them to an 8-wicket victory over the Sunrisers Leeds in the women's 100 final.
8: 3MP weather.
10: Checking your weather around the country, Canberra, a medium chance of showers and a top of 16. Adelaide, partly cloudy with a chance of showers, 19 the top. Perth, cloudy with a slight chance of a shower and a top of 19. Brisbane, partly cloudy with a medium chance of showers and 22 degrees. Sydney, a shower or two with a top of 20. And Melbourne, a mostly sunny morning with a medium chance of showers in the evening and a top of 19 degrees.
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0: Big Gong's in Melbourne Royals Spirit Awards. I'll chat to co-founder Sean Byrne about the wins and how they're recovering from summer's devastating fires. Also, French pastry chef Pierre-Éric Boyer explains what to expect from Chateau Mervais, the immersive fine dining experience, leaving France for the first time and heading to Melbourne.
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11: Hello, I'm Jack Fenwick. A new poll shows Australians are divided over changes to property taxes and immigration policy. Federal politics reporter Nelson Scott.
12: Labor is facing mounting pressure to address immigration, with the latest Resolve polls showing 54% of voters view the portfolio as unmanaged. But the survey also reveals strong backing for the government's housing reforms, with 60% supporting lower property prices following the budget changes to negative gearing and capital gains tax. Housing Minister Claire O'Neill has told Parliament voters are glad the system is being fixed.
13: Home ownership is the most important aspiration of most Australian families.
12: The opposition's Aaron Violi argues many Australians are worse off when property values drop.
14: How many homeowners in your electorate of Hotham are now in negative equity?
12: The poll also shows core support for Labor, One Nation and the Coalition remains steady. Nelson Scott, Canberra.
11: The immediate future of several Sydney Swans players is in doubt as police investigate allegations of a sexual assault in a Melbourne hotel. The Swans were staying at the hotel after beating Essendon at the MCG on Sunday night. It's understood 5 players are helping police with their inquiries. Swans Chief Executive Matthew Pavlich says the club is shocked. The federal government is facing backlash over a controversial algorithm which is used to calculate in-home aged care funding. The automated system decides how much support older Australians get based on information provided by clinical assessors, which is then put into the classification algorithm. Professor of Health Services Research at the University of New South Wales, Kathy Eager, has told the ABC it simply doesn't work.
15: It is fundamentally completely flawed, and the technical problem is a different one to the policy problem. I mean, it doesn't pass the pub test, but it's because of the design of the whole classification.
11: Flight crews face the highest radiation-related cancer risk of over 500 occupations, including nuclear technicians. Harvard researchers have found pilots and flight attendants absorb up to 6 millisieverts of cosmic radiation yearly, matching 60 chest X-rays. Queensland's runaway Tasmanian devil is being reintroduced to her habitat at a Gold Coast wildlife park after weeks of round-the-clock care. Mary jumped an unusually high distance out of her quarantine enclosure at Paradise Country in June and was found 2 weeks later in a critical condition. Paradise Country's curator of wildlife, Lauren Mosley, says Mary's public return won't be too far away.
16: So it may take several weeks, but given what we saw this morning, she's, again, defied all of our expectations and shouldn't be too long till she's out meeting the public again.
9: For what's happening around Melbourne and the peninsula, go to 3mp.com.au. You can even submit your own community event for free publicity.
11: Carlton is set to name Josh Fraser as their new coach today. The Blues teasing the announcement on social media yesterday afternoon. Since Fraser's appointment as interim coach, Carlton have won 10 of 13 games. The late season resurgence from the Dragons could see the Brisbane Broncos go from premiers to wooden spooners. St George has closed the gap to just 4 competition points between the two sides with 3 games to play. League legend Brad Fittler has told Nine back-to-back wins have given the Dragons some hope.
17: They've won their last 2 games now. The 3 games they have to play are all teams out of the top 8. And Brisbane, they've lost their last 2 games by 40.
11: An Australian cricket coach, Andrew McDonald, hasn't ruled out any changes to his side after their shock loss to Bangladesh, but also says there will be no knee-jerk reaction.
9: 3MP weather.
11: Checking your weather around the country, Canberra, a medium chance of showers and a top of 16. Adelaide, partly cloudy with a chance of showers, 19 the top. Perth, cloudy with a slight chance of a shower and a top of 19. Brisbane, partly cloudy with a medium chance of showers and 22 degrees. Sydney, a shower or two with a top of 20. And Melbourne, a mostly sunny morning with a medium chance of showers in the evening and a top of 19 degrees.
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0: 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The crunch is very nice. I'm proud to be Blue Banner, Tasmanian True Blue. 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
9: Good morning, I'm Dusty Fitzpatrick. Police have asked to review CCTV footage from a Melbourne hotel as part of an investigation into an alleged sexual assault involving Sydney Swans players. The AFL team stayed at the Pullman Hotel on Sunday night after beating Essendon. It's understood five players are assisting police with their inquiries. Swans Chief Executive Matthew Pavlich says an internal inquiry is also underway.
10: It's safe to say that we're extremely shocked and disappointed that this has taken place and that the players have found themselves in this situation. We understand the level of interest in the matter and there's going to be lots of speculation, but given it's a police matter right now, that is all that we can say.
9: The federal government and opposition are understood to be close to reaching a deal to pass gambling reforms. Proposed amendments would restrict inducements targeting vulnerable gamblers. Experts warn a government algorithm that decides how much in-home aged care funding Australians get is flawed. The algorithm's based on information provided by clinical assessors. Critics say it prioritises budget administration over clinical judgment. Rescuers remain hopeful of finding a hiker missing in the New South Wales Southern Highlands. Lily Hooper failed to return on Wednesday. The 18-year-old's car has been found at the start of a walking trail. Police Chief Inspector Brendan Burney says she's an experienced hiker.
11: The family is holding up amazingly well under the circumstances, and this is very much still remains a search and rescue operation and will continue until we find Lily.
9: There are fears of aid shortages in Indonesia after a 7.7 magnitude earthquake at the weekend. About 70 people have been killed. More than 5,000 are displaced. And commemorations will be held across Australia for the 60th anniversary of the Battle of Long Tan and Vietnam Veterans Day. Brian Wilson has more.
12: 60 years ago, Australian soldiers were engaged in a fight for survival. Outnumbered 10 to 1 with low ammunition, they were surrounded in a rubber plantation in a heavy monsoon downpour. Hours later, supported by a fleet of Hueys flying in across the treetops. It was one of Australia's fiercest battles, but for the men of Delta Company and those who served, the Vietnam War became a living scar on their return. Ostracised and forgotten, many suffered in silence, with their calls for help ignored. The anniversary of the Battle of Long Tan now marks Vietnam Veterans Day, where we remember and honour those who proudly served our nation. Brian Wilson reporting.
9: Checking the markets now, the Dow Jones is trading down 231 points, the Nasdaq down 65, one Australian dollar buying 71.02 US cents.
7: Weekday mornings at 9, it's 9 songs that all share a common theme. 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The 9 at 9 on 3MP.
9: Ewan Aitken is aiming to end one of the NRL's longest-running droughts. The Rabbitohs back rower hasn't played in a finals match since he was a rookie with the Dragons in 2015. The 31-year-old says he's determined to help South seal their place in the top 8.
13: I'm probably one of the longest-serving players that hasn't played finals since my first year, so it means a lot to me to get in that team and play some finals footy, so that's the only thing I had written down before the start of the year was to play finals.
9: Melbourne will appeal Jacob Van Rooyen's 3-match ban at the AFL Tribunal. The key forward received the suspension after a high hit concussed a Port Adelaide defender. Adam Alton and Chris O'Connell are through to the third round of the Cincinnati Tennis Masters, and Arsenal's defeated Manchester City 3-0 to win the Community Shield. That is the very latest news and sport.
7: 3MP weather.
9: Taking a look around the country, possible shower in Canberra and a top of 16 degrees. In Melbourne, a late shower or two and a top of 19. Possible shower in Sydney with a top of 20 degrees. A shower or two on the forecast in Brisbane with a top of 22. For Perth today, partly cloudy and 19 degrees. In Adelaide, showers increasing and 19. Sunny in Darwin and a top of 33 degrees. Partly cloudy and 17 degrees the top. In Hobart.
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2: 7 degrees in Melbourne, a late shower or two atop today, 19. It's 5:30. Good morning. I'm David Armstrong. Police investigation to continue into an alleged sexual assault involving Sydney players at the Pullman Hotel. Isaac Heaney, Riley Bice, James Jordan, Chad Warner and one other player have spoken with police about the alleged incident. There is no suggestion the five players are under investigation by police. The players drove home to Sydney last night. Police are bracing for violent retribution after crime figure Fadi Hadara was peppered with bullets outside his Altona North home. Detectives hoping it isn't the start of an ongoing feud. No offenders or suspected getaway vehicles have been identified by Monday afternoon. Federal government's facing backlash over a controversial algorithm. It's used to calculate in-home aged care funding. The automated system decides how much support Australians get based on information provided by clinical assessors, which is then put into the classification algorithm. University of New South Wales Professor Kathy Egar says the system must be changed.
3: It is fundamentally completely flawed, and the technical problem is a different one to the policy problem. I mean, it doesn't pass the pub test, but it's because of the design of the whole classification.
2: Labor's being accused of running a scam on the Australian people when it comes to migration numbers. One Nation is highlighting figures showing 385,000 spouses, dependent children and other secondary visas were granted, alongside the more than 1.8 million student and graduate visas. Labor and the Coalition are understood to be closing in on an agreement to passing gambling reforms. Amendments to the government's bill would see a single register allowing Australians to opt out of wagering ads online. The deal will likely go to Labor's caucus and the Coalition's party room for final approval today. Russia and Ukraine have traded more deadly strikes. Officials in Moscow say 9 people have been killed, 23 injured in the latest attacks. Kiev authorities say 2 people died in Russian drone strikes. Well, today marks the 60th anniversary of the Battle of Long Tan, in which 18 Australians were killed during the Vietnam War. Australian War Memorial Director Matt Anderson says it's a time to remember all those who served in the conflict.
4: Because that's certainly my experience of our Vietnam veterans, is that they have worked tirelessly to make sure that all those who have served after them have been given the recognition, the support and the assistance that they need.
2: In finance, Wall Street is down 273 points, the dollar higher, 71.04 US.
0: More of Melbourne and the Peninsula's best music is on the way, straight after the latest weather on 3MP. But now, it's sport.
2: Josh Fraser is expected to be formally announced as Carlton's new coach today. The Blues board met on Monday to ratify Fraser's appointment on a 3-year deal after he secured a spot in the finals. Melbourne heads to the tribunal tonight, challenging Jacob Van Rooyen's 3-match ban for a strike on Port Adelaide's Alia Alia. Demons coach Stephen King says there wasn't too much malice in the incident. A year after exploring a move from Gold Coast, Bailey Humphrey has signed a contract extension to remain at the Suns until the end of 2030. Australian selectors are reportedly considering bringing Matt Renshaw into the Australian Test squad ahead of the second match against Bangladesh in Mackay. He's being mentioned as a potential replacement for struggling opener Jake Witherald or out-of-form number 3 Manus Labuschagne. And that's the latest news and sports.
0: 3MP weather.
2: Early fog today, partly cloudy. The chance of showers tonight, a top of 19 degrees. Tomorrow, showers and windy, 17. On Thursday, a shower or two, 18. Friday, possible showers, 17. By Saturday, there'll be a shower or two, 17 degrees. Sunday will be partly cloudy, 15. And on Monday, partly cloudy, a top of 17. On the bays, northeasterlies, 10 knots. Waves below a metre. Currently, it's 7 degrees.
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1: 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Who owes money?
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0: Close a curtain. 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
4: 7 degrees in Melbourne, a late shower or two atop today, 19 at 6 o'clock. Good morning, I'm David Armstrong. 5 Sydney players have driven home from Melbourne as police investigate an alleged sexual assault. Eddie Summerfield reports.
5: Isaac Heaney, Chad Warner, James Jordan, Riley Bice and one other player were all questioned by police following an alleged sexual assault at the Pullman Hotel in the early hours of yesterday morning. Detectives swarming the hotel, some leaving with evidence bags. There's no suggestion the players are under police investigation, just that they were questioned by police. The players driving back to Sydney in a hire car overnight. Unlike the NRL, the AFL does not have a no-fault stand-down rule for players charged with serious offences. No charges have been laid as police inquiries continue. Eddie Summerfield, Melbourne.
4: Police are hunting a man who pretended to warn people about roadworks before carjacking a vehicle northwest of Melbourne. Kiara Parker has more.
6: A man was seen walking in the middle of the Calder Freeway on Saturday morning holding a rough surface roadwork sign trying to pull vehicles over. A driver approaching at Diggers Rest slowed down to offer assistance. That's when the man holding the sign grabbed the man out of his vehicle, leaving him lying on the side of the road before getting into the victim's car and driving off. The 63-year-old Horsham man was taken to hospital with non-life-threatening injuries. The stolen black Ford Ute was found in Melton. No arrests have been made. Police are urging anyone with information or dashcam footage to contact Crime Stoppers. Kiara Parker, Melbourne.
4: One Nation plans to lower the tobacco excise by 75%. The minor party claims bringing the price of cigarettes in line with illegal packs is needed to break the black market. A woman who went viral for slapping a tray into the face of a waitress outside an Essendon cafe has failed to appear in court. Tracy Myers was eventually tracked down and charged with reckless injury after the incident. A warrant has now been issued for her arrest. The injured woman, a French hospitality worker, suffered a bloodied face and a chipped tooth, which required emergency dental work. President Donald Trump is threatening to bomb American ally Oman if it gets in the way of his efforts to broker a deal on the Strait of Hormuz. Iranian and Omani officials have been holding talks on the future of maritime navigation in the shipping route. Well, there are growing calls for the government to delay its auction reserve reforms. The Real Estate Institute wants it pushed back after October 1 amid fresh concerns about how the reserve disclosure rule will impact sellers if they change their mind. In finance, Wall Street's down 272, our dollar higher, 71.04 US.
2: 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You can even submit your own community event for free publicity.
4: Josh Fraser has secured a 3-year deal to be Carlton's coach. It's been an incredible run for the man who took over from Michael Voss in May, guiding the Blues back to finals. 3AW commentator Matthew Lloyd telling Footy Classified, Fraser's record has been too good to ignore.
7: I think they are playing every phase, Jimmy. Like you spoke about, you know, what other coaches might go in and sell. Every phase, I'm talking the defensive phase, the ball movement phase, the attacking phase. They are doing it really, really well.
4: Alex Dimonor's third round at the Cincinnati Tennis Masters has been delayed by rain. He's taken the first against British Arthur Ferry, 7-5. Matt Renshaw is reportedly being considered as a replacement for struggling opener Jake Weatherald, or out-of-form number 3 Marlis Labuschagne. And Manchester United expected to reject any offers for Bruno Fernandes ahead of next month's transfer deadline. That is the latest news and sport.
8: 3MP, Melbourne traffic.
9: Very quiet on your roads so far this Tuesday morning. The Western Freeway is beginning to build citybound from Ferris Road to Hopkins Road. And looking at roadworks, there's level crossing works in Melton South. Exford Road is closed at the rail line. Use Cobans Road instead till 7am. There's works in Altona. Point Cook Road is closed over the Prince's Freeway. Use Palmer's Road instead. And in Clyde North, Thompson's Road is closed between Berwick Road and Matterhorn Drive. Take Grice's Road instead. 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
8: 3MP weather.
4: Early fog today, partly cloudy. The chance of showers tonight, a top of 19 degrees. Tomorrow, showers and windy, 17. On Thursday, a shower or two, 18. Friday, possible showers, 17. By Saturday, there'll be a shower or two, 17 degrees. Sunday will be partly cloudy, 15. And on Monday, partly cloudy, a top of 17. On the bays, northeasterlies, 10 knots. Waves below a metre. Currently, it's 7 degrees.
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0: Melbourne and the Peninsula's Best Music 3MP, Joan Armour Trading. 6:08 Tuesday as we welcome you to 3MP Breakfast by opening our early doors. August 18 today is Vietnam Veterans Day.
1: And

0: was only 19.
1: The Red Gum song, I Was Only 19, that detailed the experiences of a young soldier's first-hand experience at being immersed in armed conflict during the Vietnam War. Red Gum song that hit number one in 1983. Our thoughts with all those who served and their families today. My father being a former Vietnam veteran. 3MP Breakfast, 9 past 6.

AMP Breakfast Tuesday. Lady A, need you now, 17 past 6. Carlton expected to say to Josh Fraser today, Josh, you've been great as caretaker coach. Now we need you to be senior coach for the next 3 years. The deal expected to be inked today. Chance of morning fog, partly cloudy, medium chance of showers most likely tonight, 19 the city, peninsula 18, Geelong 19, tomorrow showers and 17. Today, Tuesday, means it's Queen Victoria Market Day. Until 3 this afternoon at Queen Victoria Market, you can check out their winter night markets Wednesdays through to the end of the month as well. There's more details at our community diary at 3mp.com.au.

0: Melbourne traffic.
1: Car fire on the Ring Road, Greensboro bound after Dalton Road. Three lanes are closed there with speeds at 40 k's and delays in both directions and emergency vehicles on site. The Calder Freeway is building city bound approaching Green Gully Road. The Western Freeway building city bound from Ferris Road to Hopkins Road. And the Princes Freeway slowly building inbound from the Maltby Bypass to the Point Cook Bend. 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And I'm Ashley. That's your latest traffic this morning on Melbourne's roads on 3MP.
2: Melbourne and the Peninsula's best start to the day. Breakfast with Dave Ferguson, 3MP.

0: Melbourne and the Peninsula's Best Music 3MP, America Ventura Highway. Stay tuned in the next half hour of the show. Music Notes coming up, the segment that hails those with a celebration in music history, August 18. And we'll open the impossible question for you shortly and set you something to think about. Coming up next, the 6:30 3MP News, Sport, Weather and Traffic and Bayside News.
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11: 8 degrees in Melbourne, a late shower or two atop today. 19, it's 6:30. Good morning. I'm David Armstrong. A decision's yet to be made on the availability of 5 Swans players caught up in a sex scandal. It follows an alleged sexual assault at the Pullman Hotel in the early hours of yesterday morning. There is no suggestion the players are under police investigation, just that they were questioned by police. Those players have driven back to Sydney in a hire car overnight. Teammate Jai Sarong, who flew back, was stopped by media after touching down in Sydney.
12: It's a police matter. The club said what they had to say and I've no further comment.
13: Have you spoken to the players in question?
12: No comment.
11: Police are hunting a man who pretended to warn motorists about roadworks before carjacking a vehicle at Diggers Rest. The offender was seen walking in the middle of the Calder Freeway on Saturday morning holding a rough surface roadworks sign trying to pull vehicles over. When a driver slowed down to offer assistance, the man holding the sign grabbed him out of his vehicle, leaving the victim lying on the side of the road as he drove off in his Ford Ute, which was later found at Melton. The 63-year-old man suffered non-life-threatening injuries. Police are investigating an historical sexual assault case at a Lilydale doctor's office in the late 70s and early 80s. Investigators have received a complaint from a female victim who attended the Lilydale Medical Clinic, which is no longer in operation, and they're urging victims or anyone with information to come forward. The woman was a teenager at the time of the incident. A survey of regional and rural Victorians has found they would not pay a single extra dollar on their power bill to make the transition to renewables faster. The polling in the Gippsland region found 67% of consumers are against it. Universities could be fined up to $2 million for failing to take action against racism. The Education Minister is preparing to release plans to beef up the higher education regulators' powers. Overseas, and Russia and Ukraine have traded more deadly strikes. Officials in Moscow say 9 people have been killed, 23 injured in the latest attack. Kyiv authorities say 2 people have died in a Russian drone strike. Well, the first known example of portable art has been discovered on a remote Indonesian island believed to be 4,000 years old. ANU archaeologists led an international team who found the stone plaque on Witar Island in eastern Indonesia. Professor Sue O'Connor says the plaque has a red concentric circle with a sun ray design.
14: It's ubiquitous in the area where Austronesians settled. So we think that this was like a new a symbolic system which spread as Austronesian people spread.
11: In finance, Wall Street's down 272, the dollar 71.04 US.
0: Weekday mornings at 9, it's 9 songs that all share a common theme. 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
11: Marcus Bontempelli is no guarantee to play this weekend for the Bulldogs. The captain missed the draw with Carlton as he manages an Achilles injury. Coach Luke Beveridge telling Fox Footy he'll be looking to talk to his star midfielder out of playing Melbourne on Saturday.
15: When we talked about the last 2 rounds, we talked about whether, you know, maybe 2 is better than just the 1 to make sure that he's really cherry ripe for the wildcard game. But he'll want to play this one, I'm fairly sure. So we'll be talking him out of doing it, which will be difficult.
11: Selectors reportedly considering bringing Matt Renshaw into the Australian Test squad ahead of the second match. He's being mentioned as a potential replacement for struggling opener Jake Weatherald and out of form number 3 Marlis Labuschagne. That's the latest news and sport.
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16: I'm Sarah Taylor. Police have arrested a 27-year-old man after 2 stabbings in the past 2 days in the Frankston area. The first incident happened on Sunday when a woman was stabbed on Young Street. Then yesterday, another woman was stabbed on Plain Street. Both women were hospitalised with non-life-threatening injuries. A series of fires this winter has highlighted the dangers hazardous items pose to waste truck drivers and communities. Last week, a driver on a collection round in Rosebud noticed smoke coming from the truck's hopper, requiring the CFA to extinguish the fire. Most fires are started by the incorrect disposal of items like lithium batteries. And a fundraiser for Huntington's disease will be held at the Donato Cafe in Mount Martha next week. The event on August 26 is being organised by Silvana Contu from ART in Caring, and any funds raised will go to Huntington's Victoria. And that's the latest Bayside news on 3MP.
0: 3MP Melbourne traffic.
17: The Ring Road is currently closed Greensboro bound between Dalton Road and Plenty Road due to a car fire and multi-vehicle accident. Take Settlement Road instead and slowing Altona bound past the scene. The Calder Freeway is building city bound approaching Green Gully Road. The Princes Freeway slowly building city bound from the Maltby Bypass to the Point Cook Bend, and the Mornington Peninsula Freeway building city bound from Eastlink to Thames Promenade. 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
0: 3MP weather.
11: Early fog today, partly cloudy. The chance of showers tonight, a top of 19 degrees. Tomorrow, showers and windy, 17. On Thursday, a shower or two, 18. Friday, possible showers, 17. By Saturday, there'll be a shower or two, 17 degrees. Sunday will be partly cloudy, 15. And on Monday, partly cloudy, a top of 17. On the bays, northeasterlies, 10 knots. Waves below a metre. Currently, it's 7 degrees. Breakfast.

Melbourne and the Peninsula's best music, 3MP, Paul Simon, You Can Call Me Al. 19 to 7, Tuesday, The Impossible Question. What are we going to find inside today's envelope? Let's find out. Something to think about through the show ahead. Okay, why are teddy bears never hungry? Why are teddy bears never hungry? That's yours to solve this morning at 3MP's text line, please. 0488 059 059. Why are teddy bears never hungry? We'll announce the reason why just before 9 this morning here on 3MP Breakfast.

0: Melbourne and the Peninsula's best music 3MP, Tracy Chapman. 13 to 7, a chance of a bit of fog around, partly cloudy, medium chance of showers most likely this evening. 19, the city. 19. Mornington Peninsula, 18, Geelong, 19. Tomorrow, showers, windy, 17. Music notes for August 18. The Bee Gees, Vince Maloney, is 81.
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3: In the event of something happening to me...
0: Beacon through a fog might be appropriate for this morning. Vince, 81 today, founding member of the group The Aztecs as well, was born in Sydney. Also, Patrick Swayze, US singer, actor, born in Houston, Texas.
3: Just a fool to believe I have anything she needs.
0: Swayze passed away, age 57, in 2009, starring Ghost and Dirty Dancing. And also Men at Work's lead guitarist Ron Strike at 69. Ron born in Currumburra. And the men play a series of shows soon as part of the Red Hot Summer Tour, including Mornington Racecourse November 8. And at the Calais November 4, Men at Work, Ron Strikert, 69 today. And they are the music notes for August 18. Good morning, 11 to 7, 3MP.

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2: Delays on the Ring Road Greensboro bound due to a crash and car fire. The Ring Road is closed between Dalton Road and Plenty Road. Take Settlement Road instead, and slowing Altona bound past the scene. Reports of a crash in Camberwell on Toorak Road, city bound before Burke Road, and the Calder Freeway is building city bound from Kings Road to Green Gully Road. 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If you see anything on the roads, call us on 1300 595 937, and that's your latest traffic on 3MP.
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0: Cream Pete Breakfast Tuesday, Boz Skaggs. What can I tell you about August 18? It's National Vietnam Veterans Day. We mark that off the top of the show this morning, a day that's difficult for many to talk much about. As the son of a Vietnam veteran myself, I know the emotions that veterans who've dealt with serving in Vietnam over the years have felt. A service at the Shrine this morning from 10, while many RSLs also have commemorations at various stages throughout today. Vietnam Veterans Day, love and thoughts to the vets today. 3MP, 7 o'clock, news, sport, weather and traffic next.
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2: 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I'll chat to co-founder Sean Byrne about the wins and how they're recovering from summer's devastating fires. Also, French pastry chef Pierre-Éric Boyer explains what to expect from Chateau Mervais, the immersive fine dining experience, leaving France for the first time and heading to Melbourne.
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5: 8 degrees in Melbourne, a late shower or two atop today, 19 at 7 o'clock. Good morning. David Armstrong there. Police investigation continues this morning into an alleged sexual assault at the Pullman Hotel involving Sydney Swans footballers. Five players have been questioned. At this stage, there is no suggestion the players are under formal investigation, just that they were questioned. The players drove back to Sydney in a hire car overnight. There are fears of retaliation attacks after one of the key players in the tobacco wars, gangland figure Fadi Hadara, was gunned down outside his Altona North home on Sunday night. Criminal psychologist Tim Watson-Munro telling today tensions will flare.
6: The night that he was shot, the attempted murder, one of his restaurants was firebombed in the Docklands. And it's reminiscent in many ways of the so-called gangland wars of 20 years ago, run by Carl Williams. It was a different product then. It was about ecstasy and ice. But the dynamics are the same. So clearly this is a very serious attempt to wipe out the opposition. I think it's quite likely that there will be retaliation.
5: Images of dying crested terns in the state southwest are raising fears bird flu is edging closer to the Geelong region. Hundreds of sick and dying birds have been found in Portland. Transurban concedes lighter traffic in Melbourne as workers stay away from the city is impacting income from its Westgate Tunnel. It's forced the toll road giant to dump its forecasts for when its new $10.2 billion asset will break even. Transurban General Manager Anup Joyce says dynamic pricing may be the answer.
7: We do have a feature called Express Lanes in our North American business in the state of Virginia in the US. There is a dynamic pricing regime in place there. It is something that's quite unique to the North American market. We think there's merit in examining if it could apply in the Australian circumstance as well.
5: Commemorations being held around the nation today for the anniversary of the Battle of Long Tan and Vietnam Veterans Day. Here's Brian Wilson.
8: 60 years ago, Australian soldiers were engaged in a fight for survival. Outnumbered 10 to 1 with low ammunition, they were surrounded in a rubber plantation in a heavy monsoon downpour. Hours later, supported by a fleet of Hueys flying in across the treetops. It was one of Australia's fiercest battles, but for the men of Delta Company and those who served, the Vietnam War became a living scar on their return. Ostracised and forgotten, many suffered in silence, with their calls for help ignored. The anniversary of the Battle of Long Tan now marks Vietnam Veterans Day, where we remember and honour those who proudly served our nation. Brian Wilson reporting.
5: Finance Wall Street is down 272 points, the dollar 71.04 US.
9: More of Melbourne and the Peninsula's best music is on the way, straight after the latest weather on 3MP. But now, it's sport.
5: The release of the All-Australian squad has been delayed following the Swans scandal. The squad of 46 was due to be released this week. As Carlton prepares to announce Josh Fraser as its next coach, Essendon could be another week away. The Bombers are on track to have their worst ever season with just two wins. The club also on the weekend drawing its lowest MCG crowd in 33 years. Bombers legend Matthew Lloyd telling Footy Classified the style of footy hasn't been attracting crowds.
10: The type of play, it's sort of pedestrian, like no risk to it, and that also plays a factor. So rather than taking it on through the corridor, we'll just go out to the boundary, then okay, this next one. Take the game forward. There's space in front of you, but it goes backwards.
5: The Australian selector is reportedly considering bringing Matt Renshaw into the Australian Test squad ahead of the second match against Bangladesh in Mackay. That's the latest news and sport.
11: 3MP Melbourne traffic.
12: Delays on the Ring Road Greensboro bound due to a crash and car fire. The Ring Road is closed between Dalton Road and Plenty Road. Take Settlement Road instead, and slowing Altona bound past the scene. Reports of a crash in Camberwell on Toorak Road, city bound before Burke Road, and the Calder Freeway is building city bound from Kings Road to Green Gully Road. The Mercedes-Benz GLA 200 Special Edition. 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If you see anything on the roads, call us on 1300 595 937, and that's your latest traffic on 3MP.
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11: 3MP weather.
5: Early fog, partly cloudy today with the chance of showers tonight, a top of 19 degrees. Tomorrow, showers and windy, 17. On Thursday, a shower or two, 18. Friday, possible showers, 17 degrees. Saturday, there'll be a shower or two, 17. And by Sunday, a partly cloudy day, a forecast top of 15 degrees. On the bays, northeasterlies to 10 knots, waves below a metre. Currently, it's 8 degrees.
11: 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Breakfast with Dave Ferguson.
13: This is 3MP.

Melbourne and the Peninsula's best music, 3MP. Rod Stewart, You're In My Heart. You know, did better here in Australia than just about anywhere else, even in the US or UK. Didn't fare as well as it did here. 7:10. Authorities in India are attempting to monkey-proof the World Badminton Championships to prevent monkeys from disrupting matches after a monkey was spotted in the stands and several particularly large primates were seen wandering around the venue. A four-person team of monkey wallers have been employed to imitate monkey calls and shoo the monkeys away, although some of the team have been bitten. Oh, careful, you need to mind your shuttlecock at the World Badminton Championships in New Delhi. Monkey business there. 3MP, Charles and Eddie.

Melbourne and the Peninsula's best music 3MP is Supremes and Love Child. 16 past 7, chance of morning fog, partly cloudy with a medium chance of showers, most likely tonight. Before that, though, a pleasant 19 today for the city. Peninsula 18, Geelong 19. Got out on the bike yesterday. Superb conditions. Just beautiful day. And everyone else, I think, had the same idea. And why wouldn't you? It was, they were beautiful conditions once the fog lifted yesterday. Very pleasant indeed, and more of that by the sound of the forecast today. Tomorrow, showers, windy, and a top of 17 degrees. Make the most of it while it lasts. It's the final week of MIFF, the Melbourne International Film Festival. There's premieres, award winners, Q&As, talks, all the info at our community diary at 3mp.com.au.

0: Melbourne traffic.
1: Massive delays on the ring road this morning. Greensboro bound. There's a broken down truck on the EJ Witten Bridge. The right hand lane is blocked with speeds at 40 k's and delays back to Ballarat Road. And then a car fire and crash. The ring road is closed. Greensboro bound between Dalton Road and Plenty Road. Take Settlement Road instead. And traffic slowing past the scene. Altona bound. There's also been an incident in Camberwell on Toorak Road. City bound before Burke Road. The right hand lane is blocked and traffic in both directions. An FBI agent, a calculating female serial killer, and a pursuit that pushes every boundary. Emmy Rossum stars in the gripping new thriller Furious, now streaming on Disney Plus. And that's the latest traffic on 3MP.
0: 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This

0: Melbourne and the Peninsula's Best Music 3MP, Billy Joel Harmonica, there, played by jazz legend Toots Thielemans. Leave a tender moment. Are we heading next to 3MP's 7:30 News, Sport, Weather and Traffic? 3MP Bayside News as well. A series of waste truck fires has highlighted the danger of incorrect disposal of lithium-ion batteries.
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9: 7 degrees in Melbourne, a late shower or two atop today, 19 at 7:30. Good morning, David Armstrong. Dean Cox says he's extremely disappointed as police investigations continue into an alleged sexual assault involving Sydney players at the Pullman Hotel in Melbourne. Isaac Heaney, Riley Bice, James Jordan, Chad Warner and one other player have spoken with police about the alleged incident. There's no suggestion the five players are under investigation by police. Those players drove home to Sydney last night. The Swans coach would not speculate on sanctions for the players when he arrived at Sydney headquarters a short time ago.
10: Yeah, obviously extremely disappointed with what's happened and understand the questions and we'll update as we gather more information.
11: Should we expect any sanctions at all?
10: We're working our way through everything with the AFL and the relevant parties and we'll update when we get more information.
9: Police are hunting a man who pretended to warn people about roadworks before carjacking a vehicle northwest of Melbourne. Kiara Parker has more.
12: A man was seen walking in the middle of the Calder Freeway on Saturday morning holding a rough surface roadwork sign trying to pull vehicles over. A driver approaching at Diggers Rest slowed down to offer assistance. That's when the man holding the sign grabbed the man out of his vehicle, leaving him lying on the side of the road before getting into the victim's car and driving off. The 63-year-old Horsham man was taken to hospital with non-life-threatening injuries. The stolen black Ford Ute was found in Melton. No arrests have been made. Police are urging anyone with information or dashcam footage to contact Crime Stoppers. Kiara Parker, Melbourne.
9: Police are bracing for violent retribution after crime figure Fadi Hadara was peppered with bullets outside his Altona North home. Detectives hoping it is not the start of an ongoing feud. No offenders or suspected getaway vehicles have been identified as of Monday afternoon. One Nation will unveil its tobacco policy to be taken to the next election. It would see the tobacco excise slashed by 75% and indexation frozen for 3 years. The minor party's proposal aims to address the growing illegal tobacco trade in Australia. There are growing calls for the government to delay its auction reserve reforms. The Real Estate Institute wants it pushed back after October 1, amid fresh concerns about how the reserve disclosure rule will impact sellers if they change their mind. Under the changes, a vendor must disclose a reserve price 7 days prior to auction. Well, in Sydney, a push to broadcast the Islamic call to prayer suburb-wide from Lakemba Mosque has hit a roadblock. Council officers have written to supporters of the plan, warning it likely won't proceed, with conflicting claims over how loud the call to prayer would be. Finance, Wall Street, down 272, our dollar 71.04 US.
0: For what's happening around Melbourne and the peninsula, go to 3mp.com.au. You can even submit your own community event for free publicity.
9: Melbourne heads to the tribunal tonight, challenging Jacob Van Rooyen's three-match ban for a strike on Port Adelaide's Alia Alia. Demons coach Stephen King says there wasn't too much malice in the incident. Australian cricket coach Andrew McDonald has not ruled out any changes to his side after their shock loss to Bangladesh, but he says there will be no knee-jerk reaction. The Aussies suffered a shock 9-wicket loss in the first test in Darwin. The second test gets underway in Mackay on Saturday.
13: We will weigh up, work through exactly what we normally work through to come to a conclusion for the best 11 that goes out there. We're not emotional around change in terms of if we lose a game, then we need change.
9: And that's the latest news and sports.
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14: I'm Sarah Taylor. Several Mornington Peninsula real estate agents are warning colleagues and property owners about a prospective buyer they allege has repeatedly entered into property contracts before failing to provide the required deposit. It's believed the buyer provides a falsified receipt of payment for the deposit, but the money never arrives in the agent's account. A series of fires this winter has highlighted the dangers hazardous items pose to waste truck drivers and communities. Last week, a driver on a collection round in Rosebud noticed smoke coming from the truck's hopper, requiring the CFA to extinguish the fire. Most fires are started by the incorrect disposal of items like lithium batteries. And Portsea has been named a Victorian winner in this year's Top Tourism Town Awards, taking out the Tiny Tourism Town category and earning a place as a national finalist. The win follows strong community support for Portsea during the public voting period and recognises the town's outstanding visitor experiences, coastal character, local stories and commitment to tourism. And that's the latest Bayside News on 3MP.
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15: Heavy delays this morning on the Ring Road Greensboro bound due to a broken down truck on the EJ Witten Bridge and then a car fire and crash on the Ring Road between Dalton Road and Plenty Road. Your current travel time from the Westgate to Plenty Road is 37 minutes. And there's an incident on the Eastern Freeway City bound before Tram Road. Two left-hand lanes are closed with speeds at 40 k's and delays back past Springvale Road. Take the Maroondah Highway instead. 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That's your latest traffic on 3MP.
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17: 3MP weather.
9: Early fog, partly cloudy today with the chance of showers tonight, a top of 19 degrees. Tomorrow, showers and windy, 17. On Thursday, a shower or two, 18. Friday, possible showers, 17 degrees. Saturday, there'll be a shower or two, 17. And by Sunday, a partly cloudy day, a forecast top of 15 degrees. On the bays, northeasterlies to 10 knots, waves below a metre. Currently, it's 8 degrees.
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Melbourne and the Peninsula's best music 3MP, the Bee Gees, doing all the jive talking this morning. Jive talking defined as talking in a way that sounds persuasive, smooth or convincing, but may not actually be truthful or sincere. Jive talking on 3MP Breakfast. Maybe I'm guilty sometimes of smooth talking. I guess it's my role to present a show as seamlessly as I possibly can to make the overall experience of listening hopefully a pleasant, enjoyable one. So maybe I am at times guilty of jive talking. But here, just for a moment, I want to speak from the heart. This is a subject I'm often reluctant to even go near, as it's one that can make me a little bit emotional. Today, Vietnam Veterans Day, is a day that brings up memories of my dad, who was a Vietnam veteran himself. In fact, looking into his records, I discovered he was in Vietnam when I was born, 1965, which was pretty early on in the peace over there. He was out in the field as an instructor with groups of the South Vietnamese soldiers. Dad was a career soldier. He wasn't conscripted to go over there or anything like that. And however Australians got involved in Vietnam, I know for many, it was a very difficult, painful experience. And today, Vietnam Veterans Day, precious little in the newspapers, sadly, about it. But there will be observances. I think the Shrine of Remembrance holding a service at 10 o'clock this morning and at various RSLs around the place. So our thoughts with the Vietnam veterans. Today, Vietnam Veterans Day. That's not jive talking. 3MP.

0: Morning and Pete Breakfast Tuesday, Eurythmics Miracle, 14 to 8 Miracle. We're seeing this humanoid robot barista serving up coffees in Beijing. You might have seen this in the news last night. A humanoid robot in Beijing has set a Guinness World Record for the most cups of coffee served in an hour. The robot served up 202 individual orders, placing them into little pigeon holes. Just a glimpse into the frightening world that's ahead of us with humanoid robots and AI. For those who don't listen often, my AI assistant on the show is Hal from the movie 2001 A Space Odyssey. Hal, are you there?
1: Affirmative, Dave.
0: Thank you, Hal. Can you make me a hot cap with an extra shot?
1: I'm sorry, Dave. I'm afraid I can't do that.
0: To make my own again. Not a prayer with Hal, I'm afraid. Partly cloudy, a medium chance of showers most likely this evening. A top of 19 today for the City Peninsula, 18, Geelong 19, showers windy 17 tomorrow. 3 MP.

0: Melbourne traffic.
1: Heavy delays this morning on the Ring Road Greensboro bound due to a broken down truck on the EJ Witten Bridge and then a car fire and crash on the Ring Road between Dalton Road and Plenty Road. Your current travel time from the West Gate to Plenty Road is 37 minutes. And there's an incident on the Eastern Freeway City bound before Tram Road. Two left-hand lanes are closed with speeds at 40 k's and delays back past Springvale Road. Take the Maroondah Highway instead. 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Aldi, good different. That's your latest traffic on 3MP.
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0: Melbourne and the Peninsula's best music 3MP, Beach Boys, Kokomo. We'll squeeze in just before 8 a repeat of the impossible question we put out earlier.
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0: 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We'll announce why teddy bears are never hungry just before 9 this morning, nearly 8. 3MP News, Sport, Weather and Traffic next.
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4: Degrees in Melbourne, a late shower or two atop today, 19. It's 8 o'clock. Good morning. I'm David Armstrong. Swans coach Dean Cox has spoken this morning following the alleged sexual assault involving his players at Melbourne's Pullman Hotel. Says he's extremely disappointed, but he will not speculate on possible sanctions. Age reporter Sam McClure says Isaac Heaney, Chad Warner, James Jordan and Riley Bice have all been spoken to by police about the incidents.
5: Nick Blakey actually didn't speak to police, wasn't part of the investigation, wasn't interviewed by police, didn't provide them with a statement. Police were concentrating on one of the players, that the allegation of sexual assault had been levelled against one of the players. There were four other players, so a total of five, that were in the room when this party was happening. If and when that player is named, I'm not sure, but it becomes a very difficult balancing act for the Sydney Swans, for the AFL to deal with one versus five. The Victoria Police are not going to work to an AFL timeline. This will take as long as it needs to take.
4: An Australian teenager's in a critical condition after they were stabbed while holidaying in New York. The 19-year-old sustained multiple stab wounds in an unprovoked attack at a McDonald's near Times Square. Well, toddlers at a childcare centre in South Melbourne are being kicked out to make way for families from other centres. Staff and students at Coventry Children's Centre have been told their facility will close for at least 2 years, not for upgrades, but to make way for other children as their private centres undergo renovation. Those centres are receiving funding for upgrades as part of a government program, but families at the Coventry facility will face an uncertain future. Council meets tomorrow night to vote on the proposal. If approved, families will have only 4 months to secure alternative childcare. The US president is threatening to bomb Oman if it gets in the way of his administration's talks with Iran. He made the threat during a call into Fox.
6: And the president told Fox News, if Oman gets in the way, we'll bomb the S out of them.
4: Oman, which is a US ally, has been discussing the future of navigation in the Strait of Hormuz with Iranian officials. Number of people killed in a 7.7 magnitude earthquake in eastern Indonesia has risen to 68. As rescue workers continue to search for those trapped under rubble, almost 13,000 people have been evacuated. Well, memorials are being held across Australia today to honour those who served in Vietnam. 524 Australians died, around 3,000 were wounded. This Vietnam Veterans Day marks 60 years since the Battle of Long Tan. Veteran and singer Normie Rowe says he had mates who never recovered.
7: They came back, but not the way we wanted them to. I don't think anybody came back the same as they went.
4: In finance, Wall Street is down 272 points. The dollar trading at 71.04 US.
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4: Jacob Van Rooyen faces the tribunal tonight. Melbourne forward facing 3 weeks on the sidelines for a strike on Port Adelaide's Alia Alia. If he's unsuccessful, he will not play until a preliminary final weekend. Coach Stephen King telling Fox Footy it was clumsy.
8: Yeah, it's an unfortunate incident. Firstly, hope Alia's well and has recovered okay. But, I think there wasn't too much malice in it from Jacob, but, probably a bit clumsy.
4: Josh Fraser will be named as Carlton's new coach today. The Blues prepare for their final round match against the Dockers this weekend. Matt Renshaw reportedly being considered as a replacement for struggling opener Jake Weatherald, or out of form number 3 Marnus Labuschagne. And Queensland Rugby League legend Cameron Smith ruling himself out of the running for the Maroons' Origin coaching role. That's the latest news and sport.
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10: There's been a crash in San Remo. Phillip Island Road is closed in both directions near Potter's Hill Road, and a crash in Preston, Bell Street westbound after Gilbert Road. Two lanes are closed with speeds at 40 k's. The Mornington Peninsula Freeway is building citybound from the East Link to Thames Promenade, and the Western Freeway building citybound from Ferris Road to Hopkins Road. If you see anything more on our roads, call 1300 595 937. 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And I'm Ashley. That's the latest traffic on 3MP.
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9: 3MP weather.
4: Early fog, partly cloudy today with the chance of showers tonight, a top of 19 degrees. Tomorrow, showers and windy, 17. On Thursday, a shower or two, 18. Friday, possible showers, 17 degrees. Saturday, there'll be a shower or two, 17. And by Sunday, a partly cloudy day, a forecast top of 15 degrees. On the bays, northeasterlies to 10 knots, waves below a metre. Currently, it's 8 degrees.
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and the Peninsula's best music, 3MP. 8:09, Tuesday, Ricky Lee Jones. G'day, Dave Ferguson here. A radio station often says less talk, fewer interruptions. But it turns out a new study has found that we're all talking less anyway. Not just radio stations. We're saying about 30% fewer words than we did 20 years ago. And the convenience economy is to blame. People ordering food, groceries and coffee without even speaking to someone. Add to that, most of us are typing our communications on text messages or emails or on socials. Most of us are saying 30% less than we used to 20 years ago. I can remember back in the day my mum on the phone in conversations for hours and hours and hours. Talk about getting the numbers of words up. Yes. Oh, yes. Yes. Over and over again. That must have added up. But we're saying less than we used to. 3MP, it's 8:10.

Melbourne and the Peninsula's best music, 3MP, Bill Medley, Jennifer Warne, 17 past 8. Josh Fraser has had the time of his life while he's been coaching Carlton in the caretaker role. He will be officially rewarded today with the new senior role for 3 years at the helm. Congratulations, Josh. Today, partly cloudy, medium chance of showers, most likely tonight, 19. The City Peninsula, 18. Geelong, 19. Showers windy tomorrow, top of 17. Dolly's health is still proving to be a problem. At age 80, Dolly Parton was due to appear at the opening of a new ride at her Dollywood recently, but cancelled last minute, admitting she's been getting dizzy and dehydrated. We wish Dolly all the best. 3MP.

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2: There's been a crash this morning in San Remo. Phillip Island Road is closed both ways near Potters Hill Road. In Berwick, an incident on Lyle Road southbound before the Princes Highway. A crash in Preston on Bell Street westbound after Gilbert Road with two left-hand lanes closed and speeds at 40k's. And emergency services are on the scene. If you see anything further on the roads, call us on 1300 595 937. Census night was Tuesday, the 11th of August. There's still time to complete. In the census, every answer matters. Authorised by the Australian Bureau of Statistics, Canberra. And I'm Ashley. That's your latest traffic on 3MP.
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0: Melbourne and the Peninsula's Best Music 3MP, Richard Marks, whose chair they will continue to try and turn around tonight on The Voice. Almost 8.30, 3MP News, Sport, Weather and Traffic and Bayside News next.
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9: 9 degrees in Melbourne, a late shower or two atop today at 19. It's 8:30. Good morning. I'm David Armstrong. Dean Cox has voiced his disappointment as police investigations continue into an alleged sexual assault involving Sydney players at the Pullman Hotel. The AFL does not have a no-fault stand-down policy like the NRL, but it is expected those involved will not play this weekend. No charges have been laid. The Swans coach says there'll be more updates from the club throughout the day.
10: We're working our way through everything with the AFL and the relevant parties, and we'll update when we get more information.
9: A 63-year-old man driving on the Calder Freeway has been carjacked by a man pretending to warn motorists about roadworks. He slowed down to help when he noticed the man holding a rough surface roadworks sign, trying to pull vehicles over on Saturday. The victim pulled out of his vehicle, left lying on the ground at Diggers Rest. The Ford Ute was later found dumped in Melton. Rents are projected to soar by as much as 30% over the next 2 years, according to NAB data. The rise will be needed to compensate landlords for the loss of property tax concessions. Mike Zorbas at the Property Council says it likely won't be that much, but there will be hikes.
11: What NAB is saying is that for investors to restore the returns they had before the May budget, they would need to increase, for example, on a $700 a week rental, about $200, whereas Treasury suggested that the rent was only going to go up $2 a week.
9: Woolworths and Tip Top are investigating claims after a Brisbane mother reported finding a shard of glass in a slice of bread. The woman claims her daughter was eating a toasty when she bit down into the large piece of glass, narrowly avoiding injury. Memorials being held across the country today to honour those who served in Vietnam. Matt Anderson at the Australian War Memorial says they'll commemorate Private Richard Alfred Aldersey, one of 18 Aussies who died in the Battle of Long Tan 60 years ago.
1: It involved a Delta Company of the 6th Battalion of the Royal Australian Regiment who had been formed and raised in Brisbane, and they were attempting to clear the Long Tan rubber plantation when they were ambushed by a force estimated at 2,500 men.
9: Finance, the dollar, 71.04 US.
12: More of Melbourne and the Peninsula's best music is on the way, straight after the latest weather on 3MP. But now, it's sport.
9: Luke Beveridge admits he'll have to talk Marcus Bontempelli into not playing this weekend for the Bulldogs. The captain missed the draw with Carlton as he manages an Achilles injury. And Josh Fraser has secured a 3-year deal to be Carlton's coach. Alex Dimonor holds a 1-set lead over Arthur Ferry. Games on serve in the second in their third round match at the Cincinnati Masters. That's the latest news and sport.
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13: I'm Sarah Taylor. Police have arrested a 27-year-old man after two stabbings in the past 2 days in the Frankston area. The first incident happened on Sunday when a woman was stabbed on Young Street. Then another young woman yesterday was stabbed on Plain Street. Both women were hospitalised with non-life-threatening injuries. Several Mornington Peninsula real estate agents are warning colleagues and property owners about a prospective buyer they allege has repeatedly entered into property contracts before failing to provide the required deposit. It's believed the buyer provides a falsified receipt of payment for the deposit, but the money never arrives in the agent's account. And a fundraiser for Huntington's disease will be held at the Donato Cafe in Mount Martha next week. The event on August 26 is being organised by Silvana Contu from ART in Caring, and any funds raised will go to Huntington's Victoria. And that's the latest Bayside News on 3MP.
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14: There's a breakdown on the Tulla Freeway outbound at Bell Street. Three right-hand lanes are closed with speeds at 40Ks and delays on the Westgate Bridge city bound due to a breakdown with traffic built up to Millers Road. Also, heavy traffic on the Ring Road Greensboro bound due to that earlier crash and car fire. The road is closed from Dalton Road to Plenty Road. Take Settlement Road instead, and also traffic moving slowly past the scene Altona bound. 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And that's the latest traffic on 3MP.
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7: 3MP weather.
9: Early fog, partly cloudy today with the chance of showers tonight, a top of 19 degrees. Tomorrow, showers and windy, 17. On Thursday, a shower or two, 18. Friday, possible showers, 17 degrees. Saturday, there'll be a shower or two, 17. And by Sunday, a partly cloudy day, a forecast top of 15 degrees. On the bays, northeasterlies to 10 knots, waves below a metre. Currently, it's 8 degrees.
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Melbourne and the Peninsula's best music 3MP, LRB, reminiscing 21 to 9, a new aircraft without any windows might revolutionise travel in the future. Using a design where the fuselage is part of the wings, a wider body might mean more space, larger seats, wider aisles, more luggage space, but no windows? That means no window seat. I like the window seat. I like to be able to see out. No windows. Not the kind of bird I want to fly in. 3MP.

0: 7 in the Peninsula's Best Music 3MP, Nelly Furtado. 16 to 9 today. If there's any lingering fog, hopefully it'll lift soon. Won't be long, maybe. Partly cloudy, medium chance of showers most likely tonight. 19 for the city, Peninsula 18, 19 for Geelong. Tomorrow's showers, windy, a top of 17. It's Vietnam Veterans Day today, August 18. The Vietnam War wasn't the only thing going on in the late 60s, early 70s, though. It was also the era of the whole peace, love, hippie movement that countered all of that. And 4 years ago today, the passing of a guy who gave us one of the biggest hippie anthems in the late 60s, Scott McKenzie.
1: We recorded it, and I recorded the vocals. Some friends of mine, they went out and picked some wildflowers, and I actually wore a garland, yeah, of flowers in my hair when I recorded the vocal. And I had friends meditating in the studio when I sang it. That's very important to me, that we went through all that.

0: traffic.
1: There's heavy congestion in both directions on Phillip Island Road in San Remo this morning due to a collision near Punchbowl Road. Emergency services are on site. Allow for extra time while travelling through the area. The Mornington Peninsula Freeway is building city-bound from East Link to Thames Promenade. And you have a lovely run on the East Link this morning. Your trip from Frankston Freeway to the Eastern Freeway is 25 minutes. 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And I'm Ashley. That's your latest traffic on 3MP.
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0: Melbourne and the Peninsula's best music, 3MP, Simon and Garfunkel, Mrs. Robinson. Here's to you if you manage to get this one without too much trouble. Our impossible question today, why are teddy bears never hungry? Teddy's never hungry because he's stuffed. I can relate to dear Teddy far too often, I'm afraid. Teddy bears never hungry because they're stuffed. Coming up, thank you for the texts. Coming up, 3MP's 9 at 9 after the news next.
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3: 10 degrees in Melbourne, a late shower or two atop today, 19 at 9 o'clock. Good morning. David Armstrong. Dean Cox says he's extremely disappointed as police investigations continue into an alleged sexual assault involving Sydney players at the Pullman Hotel in Melbourne. Isaac Heaney, Riley Bice, James Jordan, Chad Warner and one other player have spoken with police about the alleged incident. There's no suggestion the five players are under investigation. Those players drove home to Sydney last night. The Swans coach would not speculate on sanctions for the players when he arrived at Sydney headquarters this morning.
4: Yeah, obviously extremely disappointed with what's happened and understand the questions, and we'll update as we gather more information.
5: Should we expect any sanctions at all?
4: We're working our way through everything with the AFL and the relevant parties, and we'll update when we get more information.
3: A motorcyclist has been killed in a crash at San Remo. A car collided with a motorcycle on Phillip Island Road just before 6:30. CPR was performed, but the rider died at the scene. The driver of the car was not injured. An Australian teenager is in a critical condition after they were stabbed while holidaying in New York. The 19-year-old sustained multiple stab wounds in an unprovoked attack at a McDonald's restaurant near Times Square. A 25-year-old's been charged with second-degree assault. Well, the property council is playing down a NAB forecast, which projects rents will soar by as much as 30% over the next 2 years. The hike will be needed to compensate landlords for the loss of property tax concessions. The council's Mike Zorbas says we're beginning to see the consequences of the tax changes.
6: When you basically hike taxes on the productive part of the economy that you want to be producing more homes, my gut feel is you are going to get less supply. And all the modelling that we've done shows that there is actually a reduction in the number of homes. In fact, even the Commonwealth Treasury suggests you're going to get 35,000 fewer homes.
3: Police are investigating a car fire at Richmond this morning on Neptune Street. No one was injured during the incident. There are reports residents witnessed masked offenders filming it. Well, Donald Trump is threatening to bomb US ally Oman if it gets in the way of his efforts to broker a deal on the Strait of Hormuz. Iranian and Omani officials have been holding talks on the future of maritime navigation in the shipping route. Former Pentagon operative Tony Schaefer telling Today he can't imagine the conflict escalating again anytime soon.
7: We're not postured sufficiently to resume combat operations until the USS Washington shows up, which could be probably a couple weeks at the soonest.
3: In finance, the dollar's trading higher at 71.04 US.
1: For what's happening around Melbourne and the peninsula, go to 3mp.com.au. You can even submit your own community event for free publicity.
3: The release of the All-Australian squad has been delayed following the Swans scandal. The squad of 46 was due to be released this week. Pressure is mounting on Manus Labuschagne ahead of Saturday's second test against Bangladesh. The Queenslander has averaged just 18.4 with the bat from his past 9 innings. Former test all-rounder Shane Watson says Labuschagne's place is not guaranteed.
8: When you don't score the runs that you want, you're leaving yourself open to getting dropped, and Manus hasn't scored the bulk of runs that we've seen in the past, and it just means that you do leave the selectors an opportunity to be able to move on with someone else.
3: Josh Fraser securing a 3-year deal to be Carlton's coach, an incredible run for the man who took over from Michael Voss in May, guiding the Blues back to finals. Manchester United set to reject any offer for Bruno Fernandes ahead of next month's transfer deadline. The Portuguese playmaker reportedly wanted by Galatasaray, Juventus and AC Milan. That's the latest news and sport.
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9: There's heavy congestion in both directions on Phillip Island Road in San Remo this morning due to a collision near Punchbowl Road. Emergency services are on site. Allow for extra time while travelling through the area. The Mornington Peninsula Freeway is building city bound from East Link to Thames Promenade. And you have a lovely run on the East Link this this morning, your trip from Frankston Freeway to the Eastern Freeway is 25 minutes. 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And I'm Ashley. That's your latest traffic on 3MP.
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1: 3MP weather.
3: A partly cloudy day with the chance of showers tonight, a top of 19 degrees. Tomorrow, showers and windy, 17. On Thursday, a shower or two, 18. Friday, possible showers, 17 degrees. On Saturday, there'll be a shower or two, 17. And on Sunday, a partly cloudy day, 15. On the bays today, northeasterlies at 10 knots with waves below a metre. And currently, it's 10 degrees.
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Tuesday's 9 at 9. It's Dave Ferguson here. Just two more to complete the picture. And this is Gallery 3MP.

0: 3MP's 9 at 9 for sharmaclodge.com.au. Frankie's My Eyes Adored You. 9 songs today with titles ending in the word you. My Eyes Adored You. Nice to Be With You. Being With You. Love Really Hurts Without You. Close to You. Knowing Me, Knowing You. Crazy for You Without You. And I Think I Love You. And Sherlock of Carrum Downs was like lightning out of the blocks this morning. So quick. Rarely seen a quicker answer on the 3MP text line. Well done, Sherlock. Cheryl of Noble Park, second. Jeff of Corrant Hap, third. Shout-outs to Lynn of Chelsea Heights and also Peter in Grovedale. Songs ending in the word you today on the 9. Today, partly cloudy day, medium chance of showers, most likely later tonight. Today, 19 for the city, Peninsula 18, 19 for Geelong, showers windy 17 tomorrow. We've got James Taylor coming up next.
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2: 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I'll chat to co-founder Sean Byrne about the wins and how they're recovering from summer's devastating fires. Also, French pastry chef Pierrick Boyer explains what to expect from Chateau Mervais, the immersive fine dining experience, leaving France for the first time and heading to Melbourne.
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12: G'day there. The Mornington Peninsula Freeway in fairly good shape. No dramas in either direction post-peak. Looking the goods too in the Frankston Freeway and the Nepean Highway. Brake lights though for the Monash between Eastlink and Warragul Road. The West Gate really struggling from the Princes Freeway over the bridge into the Burnley following a couple of breakdowns and a crash in peak. If you see anything on the roads, 1300 595 937. 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Search Deakin Open Day. I'm Andy, and that's the latest traffic on 3MP.

0: Melbourne and the Peninsula's Best Music 3MP and Badfinger. Day after day, Mrs. Ferg practices meditation. 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If you'd like to find out more about practicing mindfulness in your life, there's a session at Rosebud Library coming up this Friday morning from 10:30. 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